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5: Hi there, Alana McIntyre here with the latest. Confusion this morning once again around the Strait of Hormuz and whether or not it's actually open. Iran claims it has closed the critical waterway yet again because of Israel's strikes in Lebanon. US Vice President J.D. Vance has told Fox News he believes everything is fine.
6: Things are going well, but of course we're going to verify all of this. And that's the thing that, you know, a lot of the criticisms of the deal have really underappreciated.
5: Talks are scheduled in Switzerland today. Anthony Albanese says the fuel excise is going to be extended for another month to provide more stability to Australians as the conflict in the Middle East continues. Opposition leader Angus Taylor has told Sky the Prime Minister needs to stop blaming global uncertainty for the cost of living here.
7: What is clear here is that this inflation crisis was raging well before these global events. Labor had lost control of inflation. The Reserve Bank has made that clear.
5: The cut was supposed to finish up at the end of this month, but is now being extended through July until August, but will be halved. Counter-terrorism police are investigating a number of violent attacks in Scotland where five people have been hurt. Donald Trump is conducting a poll to see if Americans want to change ICE to NICE. The US president saying adding national to the front of immigration and customs enforcement would force people to say NICE agents deported a violent drug dealer. And movement at Taylor Swift's Rhode Island mansion, with many speculating she could be holding her hens before she says, I do.
8: Nikolovsky Lawyers, with you all the way. 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
5: An incredible 7 in a row for the Dolphins. They defeat the Tigers 36-22 at Campbelltown Stadium. West coach Benji Marshall still proud of his side.
9: Yeah, the resilience we showed. We lost Jock there early. That was HIA, so he'll be out next week. Then we lost Patrick, shoulder popped out. So just boys playing in different positions.
5: The Titans had a 19-18 victory over the Panthers, and at the World Cup, the Netherlands beat Sweden.
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10: Some nice winter weather for the next few days. Tops around about the 20 degree mark. If you're looking for rain, that's coming our way late in the week. Thursday, Friday, looking wet at this stage.
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Sounds old. Let's play some new music instead. G Flip, Bed on Fire.

0: Wave 96.5, Illawarra's best music, Andy Young this morning. Vance Joy in a few minutes' time. Got some Adele on the way for you. Then a fresh track from Bebe Rexha, who has kind of surprised us with a different sound.
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0: Wave 96.5 is Illawarra's best music. Andy Young, Offspring right there. And before that, Prince. There's a new Prince album on the way, even though the guy passed away, I think it was April 2016. Yeah, so just over a decade ago. Next month, new album drops. It's called Timeless. I don't know about new albums from dead artists. It kind of feels, A, little bit creepy, and B, I reckon the artist would have released the songs when they were alive, if they were any good. Anywho, we're going to find out right next month. New album from Prince. Look out for it. Ed Sheeran is on the way in a couple of minutes' time. And straight after that, speaking of new music, Stella Lefty on Wave 96.5.
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13: Hi there, Alana McIntyre here with the latest. The Prime Minister says the fuel excise cut is being extended for an extra month due to global uncertainty. The cut was supposed to finish up at the end of this month, but will now stay in place until the 2nd of August. It will be scaled back, though, to 16 cents per litre, not 32. Anthony Albanese telling Sky it will provide some certainty going forward.
14: We know that families are still under pressure, and we also know that the impact of this conflict on the other side of the world will have a long economic tail to it.
13: As Tehran claims it's closed the Strait of Hormuz again, US Vice President J.D. Vance is heading to Switzerland for further talks. Iran's announced the waterway is shut to tanker traffic, saying Israel's strikes in Lebanon are breaching the peace deal with the US. Homicide detectives are at the scene of a fatal shooting in Melbourne's inner northwest. The victim, believed to be in his 30s, was found at Ascot Vale just after midnight. Hundreds have entered the ocean in Sydney today to show their support for a mother who was bitten by a shark, with a swim out happening at Coogee Beach. Leah Stewart remains critical after she was mauled by the animal while swimming between the flags. A woman has been stabbed in the chest outside a popular hotel in Adelaide. She was taken to hospital with non-life-threatening injuries, and another woman has been arrested. And British Prime Minister Keir Starmer is expected to resign in coming days.
4: Nikolovsky Lawyers, with you all the way.
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13: In NRL, the Dolphins have made it 7 in a row, defeating an injury-hit Tiger side 36-22 last night. Off-contract Cody Nikorima scoring one try and setting up two more. Dolphins coach Christian Wolf really happy with the win.
15: It's a tough place to come. They're a tough team to play, particularly when they get a bit of momentum in the first half. And I think at one stage there, the penalties and six against was 11-3, which is tough to overcome.
13: Titans rookie Zane Harrison helped upset the Panthers 19-18. In AFL, Collingwood defeated Port by 26 points.
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0: She'll be pretty much dry for the next few days. 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Temperatures around about the 20-degree mark.
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1: 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Yeah.

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Sounds old. Let's play some new music instead. 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

0: 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Josh Flowers. Have you heard of this bloke? He's making some money for Madonna. He's remixed one of her tracks. Going to play for you next on Wave 96.5.
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0: 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It's the world's best music. Andy Young. We're just a few weeks away now from the celebrity wedding of the year, the decade, the century, life even, I guess. Taylor Swift, Travis Kelce, they're doing their thing early July over at Madison Square Gardens. That holds over 20,000 people. I don't think they're going to have that many at the wedding, but it'd still be a heap of pressure as the DJ. Imagine Taylor Swift, Selena Gomez, and all the rest of them checking you out. And if that dance floor is empty, you're in trouble. Mark Ronson has thrown his hat in the ring to do it. Don't believe me, just watch. Yeah, there he is with Bruno Mars. You remember that, don't you? He's teamed up with heaps of people over the years. Fingers crossed that it goes okay for him. Taylor Swift's got a new number one worldwide hit on her hands too. I'm going to play that for you next on Wave 96.5.
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0: 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Get amongst it with the dog. 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Got the midday news in just a couple of minutes. We're going Golden straight after. Tonic plays within 15. Ed Sheeran teaming up with Martin Garrix for his latest hit. It's coming up in the next half hour on Wave 96.5.
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10: Hi there, Alana McIntyre here with the latest. The US Vice President is on his way to Switzerland for talks with Iran as Tehran shuts the Strait of Hormuz yet again. Iran says it's closed the waterway because Israel strikes in Lebanon, breaching the peace deal with the US. Shadow Foreign Minister Ted O'Brien has told the ABC's insiders he thinks Israel should be able to defend itself.
11: But if Hezbollah continues to fire
3: at Israeli people, well, of course, there's going to be a response, and this is the complication for everybody.
10: It comes as Anthony Albanese confirms the fuel excise cut is being extended for an additional month, but it will be halved. Police have been examining parked cars and shops in Melbourne's inner northwest, where a man in his 30s was allegedly killed. The victim, believed to be in his 30s, was found with gunshot wounds at Ascot Vale just after midnight. Hundreds have gathered at Coogee Beach for a swim out to show their support for a mother who was mauled by a shark. Leah Stewart is still critical after she was attacked as she swam between the flags. Donald Trump has suggested renaming ICE to NICE by putting the word national in front of Immigration and Customs Enforcement. The US president says people would then have to say NICE agents have deported a violent drug dealer. British TV star Jeremy Clarkson has revealed he's now in remission, and Kylie Minogue could end up performing at John Farnham's tribute show in September.
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10: In NRL, the Titans have upset the Panthers. They defeated Penrith by 1 point. Ivan Cleary speaking after their 19-18 loss to Gold Coast.
11: Yeah, I think we just lost the killer punch, or the killer instinct, or whatever you want to call it. We just kind of did enough that wasn't enough.
10: The Dolphins defeated the Tigers 36-22. The Bulldogs came from behind to defeat the Seagulls 13-12. And today in the NRL, the Warriors will meet the Cowboys.
1: 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Weather.
12: A beautiful day across the Illawarra, headed for a top of 19 degrees. Lots of sunshine and no rain on the cards. Overnight tonight, dropping down to 12. And for tomorrow, a possible shower with a high of 18 degrees. Right now, we are sitting on 18 in Albion Park.
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0: 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Hello, it's Amy taking you through an absolutely glorious afternoon across the Illawarra. And some big rumours. Apparently, Miley Cyrus might be coming to Australia. American football is coming to Australia in September. The LA Rams are taking on San Francisco in Melbourne. And Miley Cyrus is rumoured to be the day's entertainment. Well, if that is the case, it might even be worth me sitting through an American football match. She's playing in less than five with flowers.
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9: 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Yeah, you've had a few. And the overconfident you is thinking, I'll drive home. Easy. Just around the corner. But Jack, say hello to your Terry godmother, a 6'5" friendly reminder that just a few is a few too many. And those sweet somethings Terry's whispering. Ah, booze-induced poor judgment. Get a taxi. Good idea. And it was your good idea, Jack. If you're drinking, don't drive. What's your plan B? A message from the New South Wales government.
10: 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The

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Sounds old. Let's play some new music instead. 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Sounds old. Let's play some new music.

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0: 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And some Nickelback. And I'll be playing you brand new Justin Bieber in less than 15. It's called Speed Demon and it's playing very soon on Wave 96.5.
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Sounds old. Let's play some new music instead. Justin Bieber.

0: Salt and Pepper with En Vogue. What a Man on Wave 96.5. You've still got about 40 minutes left to get yourself down to the Illawarra Bird Expo. It's happening at the Illawarra Sports and Community Stadium in Berkeley. And just a great day out for the whole family. Go and have a look at all the beautiful birds. Entry is just $5. Up the other side of the break, it's Somba with Homewrecker on Wave 96.5.
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0: David Guetta teaming up with Sia, Titanium on Wave 96.5. Hello, Amy taking you through your afternoon. And my commiserations to all the soccer fans out there who got up early yesterday morning to watch Australia get pummeled by the USA 2-0. Look, it wasn't a great game, but that is okay. We get another shot on Friday, Australia taking on Paraguay at midday. And let's hope the outcome is a little bit better. Playing in less than five, it's Miley Cyrus. And I've also got some Harry Styles coming up for you as well.
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0: 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Sorry, I'm here for someone else on Wave 96.5. Don't forget to jump on our website and enter yourself in this. It's a kind
1: 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Lindalyn Crammies Wish Wednesday. 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

0: 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Well, it was sad news on Monday morning with the announcement that Oliver Tree died after a helicopter crash in Rio de Janeiro in Brazil. He was supposed to be coming to Australia later this year as well. An incredible singer, songwriter, rapper and record producer. He's coming up in a couple of minutes for you with Robin Schulz. Miss you. And I'll play some Nirvana. It's the Illawarra's best music, Wave 96.5.
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10: Wave 96.5, first with the Illawarra's traffic.
11: The M1 is looking pretty good northbound on your run into Sydney. Albion Park, steady in both directions on Terry Street at Tongarba Road. Through Fig Tree, we are seeing some delays northbound on the avenue at the Princes Highway. Coromel also busy northbound on Memorial Drive. 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

0: Silverchair on Wave 96.5. Hello, it's Amy taking you through a beautiful afternoon across the Illawarra. Currently sitting on 19 degrees. Overnight tonight going to drop down to 12 degrees. And for tomorrow, we could see a couple of showers around the place with a top temp of 18. Coming up in a couple of minutes, we're going to be playing you some Teddy Swims and some George Michael as well.
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0: Walk the Moon on Wave 96.5. Coming up in less than 15 minutes, brand new music from Ariana Grande. It's called Hate That I Made You Love Me. And fans are wildly speculating that this song is about her throwing some shade at her ex-husband, Dalton Gomez. Well, I'll let you judge that one for yourself. First, though, let's check out how our roads are travelling across the Illawarra on Wave 96.5.
1: 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Hurry in for grand opening savings on the Princes Highway Coromel.
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3: Kembla Heights, Harry Graham Drive, closed for works near O'Brien's Management Trail from south of the Wollongong Motorcycle Club to north of the Kembla Heights Village. In Macquarie Pass, stop and slow traffic conditions and a reduced speed limit on the Illawarra Highway due to overnight slope stabilisation works. Thinking about dinner? Make it a winter classic. Corned silver side for just $10 a kilo at your local IGA. Priced at participating stores while stocks last, excludes IGA local grocer. That's the latest traffic on Wave 96.5, the Illawarra's best music.
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Ariana Grande, Hate That I Made You Love.

0: 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Gailey and Emily Jade in next, and they've got some great music lined up for you, including Aussie DJ Josh Farwas. I am loving that right now, and some Birds of Tokyo. 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
3: Wave 96.5, first with the Illawarra's traffic.
4: Albion Park, look out for delays in both directions on Terry Street at Tongarva Road, Fig Tree at Sunderpays, northbound on the avenue at the Princes Highway. Through Coromel, also busy northbound on Memorial Drive at Rothery Street. And Shell Harbour, busy both ways on Shell Harbour Road. End of financial year just got better with 20 to 60% off everything store-wide at Amart. 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T's and C's apply. That's the loudest traffic on Wave 96.5, the Illawarra's best music.
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7: There's only two people we could find that agreed to work on the weekend for free. You know the old saying, you get what you paid for. So please enjoy Gately and Emily J.
8: All right, I'm going to talk about the funeral for my dad, Poppy G, who was in the nursing home. He passed away. The funeral's during the week, so I'm going to just let you know how that went.
9: You okay?
8: Oh, yeah, all good. Every day is a new challenge.
9: Yeah.
8: But it's just the way it is, isn't it?
9: Oh, well,
8: I keep on, like, nanoseconds or nanoseconds.
9: Let me wait. I'm going to give him a call.
8: Yeah. Or I'm going to drop around. I'll get this banking done and then I'll quickly go see Dad.
9: Yeah.
8: And then you realise. But everyone goes through that, I understand.
9: Yeah, it's true. Well, we're still thinking of you. Also coming up, we're going to talk about Lionel Richie and movie lines you always say. It's Gayley and Emily Jade. Oh, my God, that's your job now,
10: yes,
9: Jake.
10: Yes, that's Gayley and Emily Jade.
9: Oh, well done.
8: Well done.
10: Thank you.
8: Glad we brought you in.
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1: During the week, we had Poppy G's funeral. So he did the trip down to Melbourne and we did a funeral at the old parish that Mum and Dad used to be at. And we were when we were little kids. And then we had to go on a road trip up to Latrobe Valley, so up to Gippsland, and go to your lawn cemetery, so where Dad was reunited with Mum. And it was a great send-off, and it was lovely. And we went up, I ended up hiring a driver and a kind of a van for my immediate family.
2: Yeah.
1: And a couple of the kids' partners. So we, and Ange and her sister, so we all were in this 11-seater and we went up. So it's about an hour and a half away. And we went up together. So that was nice that we could do that and then drive home without having to worry about myself driving. Mm. But when we got up there, for the whole funeral, my dad used to sing. And some people thought, yeah, just in the choir. But he even had an album, which at some stage I might share a little snap of his music so that you can actually hear what I'm talking about. But he sang a lot of Frank Sinatra and that. And every now and again he'd get to sing somewhere. So he'd go, oh, I've got a gig. He's quite proud of saying, oh, I've got a gig. Anyway, so at any given stage he was singing for different parts of the funeral. All his music was all the music in the funeral. And so we got to the stage where the actual funeral parlour that we used were the same people that looked after Mum, and they're absolutely outstanding. But it was funny when you see that there was one bloke that looked a little bit green that was working with them, right? So, and we had to sort of walk the coffin over to the actual burial site. And the lady's got the top end. She's saying, hey, this end's heavy, so but be careful. And the other guy was just sort of scouting around the back. She's gone, don't worry, just leave me with the heavy end. So he's already on the back foot with her. So I think he might have been new. But at one stage they had a portable speaker and we played a song from Dad from his album to walk the coffin to the burial area. Aww. And then Fly Me to the Moon was where when they lowered the coffin, right? So, you know, fly me to the
2: moon. And his voice singing
1: doing
2: that it. That would have been magic.
1: Yeah, it was pretty special. But just before he did that, the bloke on his phone was trying to get it all organised because the woman who was in charge handed it to him to get it. So he's already shown that she's already a bit annoyed with him. But then all of a sudden on the speaker it said, switch to flight mode.
2: Before Fly Me to the Moon.
1: I'm thinking, okay, so apparently Dad's going in a plane.

0: 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That's enough clowning around. 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

0: away.
1: It's Gayley and Emily Jade on your weekend, and we would love for you to get involved today.
0: I am strangely, stupidly excited about the new He-Man movie. But I'm so excited because it's going to make my life make sense, because I still open a jar and go, I have the power. I do it for everything.
2: Yeah.
0: Changing a tire, if it finishes, it's like my little thing in my brain that makes me go, you're strong like He-Man.
2: Imagine
0: you've
2: if
0: got
2: you had
0: this.
2: The sword.
0: Oh.
2: You can hold it up.
0: I do it with a knife.
2: Yep. Or the
0: butter knife after I've done the toast.
2: Or the thing that you do, screw the tire together. You can see I don't have the power, but anyway. Yeah.
0: I don't know whether it's the screwdriver thing. Anyway, so we just thought we'd open up the phones. A, do you do that? Or what from TV shows and movies do you still say after you've achieved something or you've done something?
2: Well, you know how you can, on your iPhone, you've got the old-fashioned ring if you choose to use that one, and it just it rings. It rings like Maxwell's smart shoe phone. So I always, when it goes, I go, hello, Chief.
0: Hello, Chief.
2: Yeah. And the other thing is from Max Smart is, I missed it by that much.
0: Yep.
2: And another one is, would you believe 5 angry Boy Scouts with pea shooters?
0: At our house, we use, when my mum's cook something, the whole family, we all watch The Castle a lot. It was our Christmas movie, and mum will put the meal down. It'll be a roast. We know what it is. Mm. And one of us inevitably will go, what do you call this, love?
2: I actually do that one as well, but sometimes it's legitimate.
0: Yeah.
2: I'm like, what do you call this one, love?
0: If you say it to me, I'll be offended because I probably won't know what it is. Yep. It'll be a little bit of this and a little bit of that.
2: I like bubble and squeak. Yep. There's nothing wrong with that.
0: Yep. I can't hear the word chocolate without going, life is like a box of chocolates. Mm. You never know what you're going to get.
2: So what are those sayings that you're still sort of saying?
0: Yep. Yep.
2: Shazam by the power of Wonder Twins in the form of a tornado.
0: What the hell?
2: Yeah.
0: What was that?
2: Shazam.
0: I never saw that.
2: Yeah. They used to join, I think they were twins, and they used to join the thing together, the rings, and then the power would come up and then they could form into anything.
0: Oh.
2: But I always used the form of a tornado.
0: Did you?
2: Yeah.
0: All right, that's where we're going here.
1: What are you still saying? What have you stolen from TV shows that you still say or movies? Give us a call.
0: I have the power.
1: We'll chat to you next.
3: 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Hurry in for grand opening savings on the Princes Highway Coromel. Wave 96.5, first with the Illawarra's traffic.
4: Albion Park, look out for delays in both directions on Terry Street at Tongarva Road, Fig Tree at Sunderpass. Northbound on the avenue at the Princes Highway through Coromel. Also busy northbound on Memorial Drive at Rothery Street. And Shell Harbour, busy both ways on Shell Harbour Road. 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That's the latest traffic on Wave 96.5, the Illawarra's best music.
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0: It's Gailey and Emily Jade.
1: We're talking about what do you still say from movies or TVs, because with He-Man launching, I still say, I have the power whenever I do something hard and then succeed, whether it's in my head or whether I say it out loud. My kids think I'm weird. Anyway, what are you saying, Beck?
2: Well, if I can't reach something, I'm always going, go, go, gadget, and then arm.
1: I do too, go, go, gadget, arm.
3: Yeah, go, go, gadget, arms, stretching out forever.
2: And then the other one that I like to say is from Mr. Squiggle, upside down, upside down.
1: Oh, my God. If I pick up a book upside down in my head, that rings somewhere in the back of my brain.
3: Nice work.
1: Upside down.
3: Nothing wrong with Mr. Squiggle in the old days.
1: Let's go to Karen. What do you say?
4: The Serenity.
1: The Serenity.
3: Oh, still
1: the
3: do.
1: Yeah, when you're going, when you're at Bonnie Doon and you're sitting on the veranda. Yeah, absolutely. I say that too.
4: Quiet time.
1: Yeah. I say it both ways too. I say it whether it's serene or whether I need serenity. So if the kids are being loud. Have you?
3: Yes.
1: You went to Bonnie Doon.
3: I've been to Bonnie Doon. It's up near Eildon, Lake Eildon.
1: I don't know where any of that is. Yeah. Peter, what line do you say from a film or from TV?
5: Okay, I won't swear, but it's from Step Brothers, and when you're out with friends and you're having a good time and everything's just going well, it's Flamin' Catalina Wine Mixer.
1: Yeah, that's a classic. I love that.
5: The Catalina Wine Mixer.
3: Way to go, Pete.
1: We'll have one more from Rhonda. What do you say?
6: Okay, my saying, and I can't help but think in my own mind, whenever I hear somebody say, we don't have time, my saying comes from the movie Castaway with Tom Hanks, where he's trying to build his boat and he says, what do you mean we don't have time, Wilson? We got plenty of time. The wind's still blowing from the north.
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0: It's Gailey and Emily Jade on your weekend. Hello.
1: The Michael Jackson movie's been big, hasn't it? Everyone's sort of reliving those times in the 80s and 90s.
2: I've got Michael on repeat at home and then the amount of friends that know that I love it so much sending me vision of them going and seeing it for like a third time.
1: I know. So you probably do the same. You've already seen it twice. Yeah. You need to get your numbers up.
2: We're obsessed.
1: And then you sort of think about other artists around the same time that you would have probably got CDs or in those days tape cassette recorders.
2: Yeah.
1: Cassette?
2: Just a cassette.
1: Thank you.
2: Yep.
1: Cassettes, yeah. So, you know, Whitney Houston, the one where she was in the white swimsuit on the cover?
2: Yes.
1: Remember that one?
2: Yep.
1: That was probably her first one, I think. And you had Lionel Richie and Billy Joel. They were all releasing stuff around that time.
2: Billy Joel music. I've got to introduce my kids to that again.
1: Oh, yeah.
2: And Lionel Richie.
1: Honesty.
2: Yeah.
1: Such a lonely word.
2: Is Lionel Richie dancing on the ceiling?
1: Not right now, but
2: whatever that song was.
1: Yes, it was all that time.
2: I remember making up dances to that with my girlfriends and then putting a show on for our parents.
1: Yeah, in
2: the
1: garage.
2: Barbecue. Yeah.
1: At the barbecue.
2: Yeah.
1: Here you go. And the parents would lose interest in you going, You're not watching that.
2: I spent 2 hours trying to perfect these moves.
1: You've got to time it, do it in the middle of the football game.
2: Yeah, and then having to wake up and tape Rage. So that you could, you know, mimic the film.
1: Takes you back, doesn't it, right? And it takes you back. It took me back. And so when you read something about your artists from those times, you're interested.
2: Yeah.
1: Anyway, Lionel Richie, I felt he was one of my favourites with that big album that he had at the time. And I remember he was always so classy when he went out. He was so, his dress sense and everything like that. He was really cool and great musician. Anyway, I saw this article and I found out what Lionel Richie's like at home and he's lasers around and that. And I found out what he wears at home.
2: What's he wear?
1: When no one else is around.
2: What?
1: He wears all nylon.
2: All night.
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4: Wave 96.5, first with the Illawarra's traffic.
5: In Lake Heights, roadworks will be closing Northcliffe Drive both ways at Lake Heights Road from 7:30pm this evening until 5am tomorrow morning. In Bulleye Tops, we have roadworks on the Princes Highway and Appin Road. A reduced speed limit of 40k's both ways will be in effect from 8pm. It's looking pretty good southbound on the M1 from Sydney into Wollongong. This winter, too many people are one crisis away from homelessness. Help rebuild lives by donating to the Vinnies Winter Appeal at vinnies.org.au. That's the latest traffic on Wave 96.5, the Illawarra's best music.
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10: Well, we're talking about a pest. Mosquitoes, basically. 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
11: We need to be scared, to be honest.
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11: What mosquitoes are doing, I think, will rival COVID.
12: Wow.
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10: Yes.
11: To be scared.
10: Well,
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10: I think
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11: Okay, good. All right.
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0: keep watching.
1: It's Gayle and Emily Jade. And EJ, you've been doing some research.
2: Okay, the top 20 countries with the most handsome men in the world have been named.
3: Yep.
2: Are you ready?
3: Yep.
2: Do I go through the whole top 20?
4: Can I guess?
2: Yeah.
4: Is it Italy in the top four?
2: Yes.
4: Is
1: have to be.
4: Is France in the top four?
2: No.
4: Right. Spain in the top four?
2: Yes.
4: Is
1: what about the Scandinavian countries? You're looking at Sweden or a Norway,
4: Sweden.
1: One of those?
2: Yes. Top four.
4: So we've named the three top four.
1: Yeah.
2: Yeah. Right. So they are Spain. Espanols are the hottest right. in the world, according yep. to this research.
4: Yep. So I remember Manuel on Fawlty Towers. Si, Senor Fawlty. Very sexy.
2: Sweden is number two.
4: Yeah. No surprise.
2: Italy is number three.
4: I get it. They're so well dressed.
2: And Brazil is number four. Where do you think Australia is?
1: 16.
2: Wrong.
4: I honestly don't reckon we've got a look, so I'm going to say not on it.
2: You are correct. Oh, we don't even make the top 20. What is going on?
4: Yeah, we're too much of a...
2: I'm shocked.
4: There's no Australian look, I don't think. I think we know an Australian... We look at someone and we can go, they look so Aussie.
2: I'm sorry, but some of the hottest men in movies are Australians. Liam Hemsworth, Hugh Jackman.
4: It's on numbers. That would be like their sexy Australian men. Look, let's face
2: Robert
4: it.
2: Robert Irwin. They all love him. Yeah, we've got hot guys. I'm so offended on behalf of you guys.
4: Okay, then. I'll let you go somewhere where... So just say you're judging 20 to 25-year-olds, right?
2: Okay.
4: Okay. And...
2: The UK is at number 12. The UK.
1: Well, I'm having a look at that.
4: The UK?
2: Is number 12, Gayle.
4: Were they smiling without their mouths open?

0: Hayley and Emily Jade on your radios on the weekend.
1: Oh, this is really interesting when it comes to mosquitoes. All right. Mm-hmm. It's not just bad luck that your body may be making you a bigger target.
2: Mm.
1: All right. So you know how someone says, oh, have you been eaten by mosquitoes? And then someone will say no. And then you go, but I'm covered in them.
2: Yeah.
1: So there's a bit to do with the blood. Researchers found mosquitoes land on people with type O blood more often than those with type A or A type A. Mm. Okay. Your blood type leaves chemical traces on your skin that mosquitoes can detect.
3: Wow.
1: Apparently. But blood type isn't the only thing they use to choose their victims. Mm-hmm. They also love people who exhale more carbon dioxide.
2: How do you know that you do that?
1: Well, I don't know. Maybe you've got a big set of lungs and then you expel more air.
3: Opera singers are stuffed.
1: Yeah, that's what I mean. They'll have itchy bites everywhere. That's probably why they get the white handkerchief out. Higher body heat, so if you're hot. So good luck perimenopause if you're around mosquitoes.
2: Oh, my God. That would be so they'd pick up on your heat.
1: Probably, yeah. Sweat more too. So after exercise, you're pretty opened up to get mosquito bites. And that's why some people get covered in bites while others sitting beside them get none. And that's why we're so annoyed.
2: Mm.
1: So if mosquitoes seem obsessed with you, it might be biology, not imagination.
2: Or go have a shower, you stinky, sweaty human.
1: That's right, so that your friends will stand closer.
2: Mm.
1: Then they might get bitten if you're nice and clean. No, it's not about that. But anyway, type O. I'm not type O, but I get bitten.
2: Yeah, I'm not type O.
0: No, neither.
2: Mm. I'm an A+. It's the only thing I'm an A+ at.
0: Be positive for me.
1: I'm an A+ too.
2: Oh, yeah. Look at us go.
1: You can save me.
2: But will I is the question.
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5: 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First with the Illawarra's traffic.
6: In Fig Tree, we are seeing minor delays northbound on the avenue at the Princes Highway, Albion Park, steady both ways on Terry Street at Tongarva Road. Lake Heights Roadworks closing Northcliff Drive both ways at Lake Heights Road from 7:30 p.m. tonight until 5 a.m. tomorrow morning. 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

0: Kelly and Emily Jade on your radios on the weekend.
1: Now, you were just talking about mosquitoes and that they like... I was wondering where it was. I was waiting the whole time.
2: No, there's something wrong with my... I've got to be... I'm a bit croaky, so I can't get the high pitch.
1: Oh, go again. You are correct. You can't do it at the moment. It's okay. You've lost your magic powers. Someone's kryptonite in here. Anyway, I thought it interesting. This was in the paper the other day, and so I thought I'd just quickly bring it up because you were saying that they're attracted to O-type blood.
2: Yeah.
1: But also people that might be hotter, run hotter.
2: Yeah, more sweatier.
1: Sweatier and also breathe out more carbon dioxide. And I didn't know that there was a difference in humans that could do that. But this, it was in the news the other day, and I thought, God, we're screwed. Mm. So DEET is the most effective repellent available. But the world's most widely used insect repellent may have a weakness because new research out of France has said that yellow fever mosquitoes, so a typical brand of them or whatever, a breed of them, they have learnt to associate the smell of DEET with a blood meal. So now instead of repelling, it is attracting them. They've worked out our superpower is rub it with DEET, and it used to be that it would detract them, but now they're like, nah, we are onto you humans, and that smell means that there is something nice and juicy underneath there.
0: Mm.
1: Isn't that crazy?
2: So they've changed it, so they've evolved.
1: They're evolving.
0: Oh, my God.
1: Which makes sense. We all do. But these scientists reportedly exposed the mosquitoes to the scent of DEET during feeding, and more than 60% actively began seeking the scent out and having a little nibble. So I don't know, not a great advertising campaign for DEET. The article does say it's still the most effective repellent available, and it's just such a strong smell, the old DEET, and feels funny on your skin.
2: So that outdoes Airguard.
1: Yeah, as a repellent.
0: Right,
1: yeah.
0: Or off.
1: Yeah. But the thing is like we're stuffed.
0: What's off? It's another brand.
1: It's another brand, yeah.
2: I've never heard of that one.
0: Mm. Or Bushman's.
2: Bushman's, okay.
1: Bushman's is the one I use
0: tropical
1: mostly.
0: Tropical strength Bushman's, that's what I go for.
1: But now what do you do? Because if it's attracting the smell, then you...
0: Stand next to someone who stinks, I guess.
1: Skeb, put it on your friend. Yeah. Hey, yeah. I've got the DEET.
2: Oh, yeah.
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15: Hi, I'm Hannah Davies. Adelaide Thunderbirds are through to the Super Netball Grand Final with a 58-44 win over Melbourne Vixens. Some of AFLW's biggest names are locked in for Australia versus Ireland at North Sydney Oval in August. Kate Hoare, Jasmine Gardner and Zippy Fish feature in the first group of Aussie selections, while veterans Ashley McCarthy and Ulla O'Dwyer will lead the Irish. Australia has thumped the Netherlands by 98 runs at the Women's T20 World Cup, and Cassie Porter is third at 12 under, entering the final round at the Maya LPGA Classic.
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0: love the sound of your favourite Cass single being chewed up. 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

0: Scaly and Emily J, thanks for joining us this weekend.
1: This time of the year, there's a lot of people taking time off. I haven't had some flu shots yet. I usually get them this time of the year. I would have already had them, but that's just reminded myself.
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1: 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Mm-hmm. But it's not always the flu that you're needing some time off. Mm-hmm. There is this guy, he was a boss at his job. And he said to his mate that he worked with, he said, how come Mike's not at work today? And the other guy, the colleague, said, well, he's in hospital. And he goes, oh, no. But this is weird. I saw him last night dancing with some girl. And then his colleague said, yeah, his wife saw him too.
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5: 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First with the Illawarra's traffic.
6: Fairly light on the M1 this afternoon. Northbound, you won't have any delays towards Sydney. Cataract to Heathcote taking 23 minutes. Fig Tree traffic, though, a little under speed. Delays showing up on the avenue at the Princes Highway intersection. Memorial Drive's a good option. Northbound, it's moving smoothly towards Bulleye. 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That's the latest traffic on Wave 96.5, the Illawarra's best music.
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16: Hello, everybody. This is True Crime Tonight. I'm your host, Michelle Laurie, and I'm here with my producers, Matthew Tangard.
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16: And Ruby Bartzes.
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16: Hello. If you're just joining us, if you've just jumped in the car on a Sunday night and gone, what the hell? Well, have we got something for you? It's True Crime Tonight. For the next hour, we're talking true crime. We're talking documentaries, books, and we've got an interview coming up later in the show with a lady called Cece Moore. If you are into true crime documentaries, I promise you've seen her because she's in all of them these days. She is a DNA detective. So hang in there for that. Don't let the kids hang in there, though, because this is a true crime show. It is not appropriate for them. Totes inappropriates. But for you, I'm not feeling like I'm talking to the kids in your car right now. But for you, it's awesome. Up next, we're actually going to hear from a listener, which is my favourite bit of the show. So hang in there. We'll be back in a minute with True Crime Tonight.

0: back to True Crime Tonight, right across Australia. I'm Michelle Laurie. I'm here with Matthew Tankard and Ruby Bartzis, and this is my favourite bit, where we hear from a listener. And we've decided to call this the True Crime Hotline.
1: What an incredible name.
0: Thanks, you. I've been in radio for a long time. I like snappy titles for things. How do we receive them? How do people send us a message, Matthew?
1: It's basically sending like a voicemail, and you can find it in the show notes of any Australian True Crime Podcast episode, or you can find us on social media at Australian True Crime Podcast.
0: There you go.
2: Hey, Michelle, absolutely loving True Crime Tonight. I think I'm your number one fan. Just wondering when you're doing a live show. When am I going to get to see you live?
0: Oh, that's so sweet. And also I love that it comes from a man, because we used to say that Australian true crime shows, we should sell tickets to men for meeting single women, because that was like, I'd look out and there were just like hundreds and hundreds of great women and no men. There'd be like maybe literally two or three men who'd been dragged along by their girlfriends.
1: Yeah.
0: But more men now, and this is an
3: example of that.
0: Yes. So we definitely will be doing iHeart Live events.
3: Oh my God, that's so exciting.
0: Isn't that fun?
3: Yeah.
0: It's like on Bruno Mars or something, doing an iHeart Live event. That's how I feel.
3: Right.
0: And so that will be definitely coming up. I love to have in every different city a local person. So I like to talk a local crime in Brisbane, a local crime in Adelaide. Haven't been to Perth yet. I know Perthlings are upset about that, but no, I have not been there yet.
3: Let's change that.
0: Yeah. We haven't been to Tassie yet either. So we'll definitely, now that we've got the iHeart juggernaut behind us, heaven knows where we'll end up. But that will be the plan. I will definitely be grabbing. So if you know anyone, if you are someone in those cities around Australia who would love to jump on stage with me, talk me through a case and take some questions and answers from the audience, please contact me, because we will be putting that together very soon. Oh, and let's not forget that it was through one of these messages on our True Crime Hotline that we were sent away to watch Don't F With Cats again.
1: Yep.
0: There was a listener said, hey, what do you think about that documentary? And we realised, gosh, it's so long since we've watched it. We went back and watched it again, which was hard work, to be honest. I didn't want to watch it. I found myself putting it on. Now, normally I'm more than happy to watch a good true crime documentary a couple of times. There are some that I watch annually. But this one, I kept thinking, oh, no, not today. It's the cat cruelty.
3: Yeah.
0: And even though a human being died in this as well, this guy, Luke Magnotta.
1: Well, he's the killer.
0: He's the killer. He murdered a human as well. But what I like about it is there's a lot of conversation about why is it that we true crime people are sort of dissociated from that. We get humans hurting humans, but as soon as you bring cats in, we're like, seriously, don't F with cats, mate. You can't do that.
3: Well, yeah, so I went and watched it for the first time and I didn't even skip out the bits you told me not to.
0: You didn't? Well, this is it. Last time when we got this sort of challenge, I said to everyone, listen, if you Google which are the worst bits for animal cruelty, it tells you, you can find out and you can skip them. Like, I never saw those.
3: I wish I did.
0: Oh, no, mate.
3: Yeah.
0: No. I can't even see it. Listen, I've got a little bit of the trailer here for you to listen to. And just to either remind you or in case you've never seen it before, I cut the sound of cats out of this because it was so triggering for me. It was just kittens, you know, doing their beautiful little thing. And also because I foster kittens. So it's like, oh, God, I spend the entire summer trying to keep kittens alive. And hearing their beautiful little voices in this trailer, I was like, nah, I can't. So I cut it out. But here it is, just to promote your memory.
4: I was on Facebook one day.
5: And then I found this video. I pressed play.
4: It was the worst video I've ever seen. People went nuts. So we started looking. He could have been anywhere on the planet.
5: All of a sudden, another video appears. My mind doesn't want to believe it's true.
4: Don't fuck with cats.
3: It comes back to your question, Michelle, like hurting innocent animals that...
0: It's the innocence.
3: They can't defend themselves.
0: They can't tell anyone.
3: A human is so much bigger than them.
0: Yeah. Matthew, you're a cat guy.
1: Yes, I am. And I will, you know, I'll cover Joni's ears for this, but I did watch it with all the bits.
0: Joni's his cat, not his girlfriend.
1: Yes, that's yes, well said.
0: Yeah.
1: It really is just like, you know, there's no reason to kill a human, but there's definitely no reason to kill a cat. So it's very much like this person's a sadistic, evil person.
0: Yeah.
1: You know, there's no like money involved.
0: No.
1: There's no romance. There's no
0: so
1: passion.
0: True.
1: Nothing.
0: No
1: it's
0: revenge.
1: Like you're doing it just for like hate's sake.
0: Kicks.
1: You know?
0: This documentary is also a great one for watching people use the internet, use their skills online for something amazing, which is catching this guy. Highly recommend, but skip the worst bits. Coming up next, we're going to be talking to Cece Moore. Is that next?
3: That's next.
0: Oh my gosh. She is, I love her so much. She pops up on all the documentaries now. She is the DNA detective. She just traces people's family tree. She'll get like a DNA sample and then she tracks these family trees up and down and sideways and everywhere and she identifies people.
1: Yeah, I can't wait to hear from Cece Moore, but Ruby was telling me before we recorded that she just cannot wait to tell us about this true crime documentary that she needs to tell us about.
0: Okay.
1: So let's do that.
0: Okay.
1: And then we'll get Cece in.
0: Okay, fair enough.
1: You're listening to True Crime Tonight. We'll be right back. I got bills.
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0: Around Australia, this is True Crime Tonight with Michelle Laurie, Ruby Bartsis and me, Matthew Tankard.
1: Ruby, I believe you want to talk to us about Maternal Instincts, the new documentary on Netflix, and my internet is blowing up about this.
2: Oh,
1: is yours?
2: My God. I finished it last night. Mm. Oh, I haven't stopped thinking about it. I've actually like rewatched the ending like 10 times.
1: Wow, really?
2: It blew my mind. It's effed up.
1: Yep.
2: It's...
1: Well, it's
2: just
1: every
2: wild.
1: Nightmare you can think of, really.
2: Yeah.
1: Tell us about it. Who is it about? Who's our leading lady?
2: So the murderer was Taylor Parker. Mm. She was, I mean, she gave not mental case in a lot of ways.
1: Yeah.
2: But a lot of people were onto her. She was a massive liar. And she essentially killed one of her closest friends at the time and cut out her baby. So she was 36 weeks pregnant, I'm pretty sure.
1: Yeah, up until that point, she faked a pregnancy, right? She fell in love with this guy. It was so crook because, well, for many reasons, but not least, I think, the fact that he was never in love with her, never pretended to be in love with her. They'd only been together a couple of months. She's obsessive, I guess.
2: Yeah.
1: She faked a pregnancy and then got to a point where she was like, okay, how am I getting out of this? And her solution was to go and take someone else's baby.
0: But wait, how did she fake it up until that bit? Was she looking pregnant? How was she?
2: She had like a fake belly.
0: Wow.
2: But I was like halfway through, I'm like, this can't be real because how are you not doing the deed?
1: How is your boyfriend not seeing your real body?
2: You're living together.
1: He can only be that drunk so many times to not actually notice your body when he's with you. But
2: She was that covering it up.
1: It made me think of all the celebrity, the conspiracies around celebrity pregnancies from Beyonce to Meghan Markle. There's corners of the internet that will swear that they were fake pregnancies and they actually had surrogate mothers for their babies. So seeing the actual apparatus that you can buy online, this pink rubber belly.
0: Yeah.
1: And how it...
0: Can it expand? Can it get bigger?
1: No, you have to keep buying big ones. But get this, she didn't. So her family would go... She didn't seem to get bigger. In fact, sometimes she looked quite thin.
2: Yeah, and then some days I don't think she even wore it because there's actually photos. Like her neighbour took photos of her. She didn't even look like she had a belly.
1: She's in the front yard, like, 9 months, supposedly 8 or 9 months pregnant, and she doesn't look like she has a belly at all. So that's why everyone has started to get sus. But we've got a little bit for you here. This is from Maternal Instincts on Netflix, available now. And as I say, my internet's blowing up about this. Here she is. She's in hospital after the police have pulled her over for driving erratically. She's holding a baby in her lap, a newborn baby. She's saying, I just had this baby. They're catching on pretty quick that maybe she didn't. So they're asking her about it in hospital and then they call in a gynecologist to check her over. Here it is.
3: You gave birth to this child?
4: Yes.
5: So, it surely doesn't look like a baby came out of there.
6: It sure looked like she had a baby.
4: It doesn't?
6: No.
4: Okay.
6: Does not look like she had a baby there.
1: It does not look like she had a baby down
2: there. I mean,
1: there.
2: How did she think she was getting away with this at all? Like, you have to go to the hospital.
1: And even at that point, she's still saying, yeah, I did.
2: Yeah, she's still convincing them.
1: Yeah, I sure did.
2: I had this baby. It's a little girl.
1: Yeah.
2: And they're all onto the fact, so the police had found the body of this woman. Her family found her murdered in her own home. So, I mean, put two and two together, there was literally no doubt in these people's mind that this lady did it. And
0: was this a close friend of hers as well, or was this?
1: It was a lady who really championed her, a lady who met, you know, when Taylor took photos for her at her wedding and then they became friends, and this lady thought Taylor was struggling a bit, so Reagan is her name, so she really tried to befriend her and encourage her. And she was very young herself. She was like 21. This was her second baby. And look, we have just touched the surface of this. There is so much more going on here. There is the fact that many people watching this unfold on Facebook, watching the gender reveal and everything about this pregnancy, many people knew that Taylor had had a hysterectomy.
2: Yes.
1: Like,
2: oh my God. And
1: the pregnancy was impossible. So she's got old friends And people and her old doctors looking at this going,
2: she has no uterus.
1: What is going on here?
0: Yes, and I saw that bit. I found that so interesting about how the doctors who know that she's had a hysterectomy, they're seeing all this online.
1: Right?
0: But they know they can't tell anyone because they did the Hippocratic Oath.
1: Right.
0: Where they can't disclose divulge. That sort of information.
1: Yeah, it's private. Yeah. It's private information. So when they heard
0: But where's the limit for that?
1: I agree. And I think they must be asking themselves the same question.
0: Yeah.
1: Because when they must be devastated. They knew something bad was going to happen. And they said so. They were like, we were just watching this going, how is she going to get out of this? When they heard that a woman had been murdered and the baby was missing, they immediately thought, it's her, it's Taylor. Mm. They knew exactly who it was. So look, you've got to watch this. It's
2: definitely
1: one of the best I've seen in ages, isn't it, on Netflix?
2: Yeah, and it's only like an hour and a half and I could not get my eyes off it.
1: I would have liked 6 hour and a half episodes.
2: Yeah, right. There's so much information that I'm like, tell us more.
1: Yes. Do go and watch that. And also, I tell you the one person who's not in it, which is weird, but I suppose there's no one missing. Because whenever there's someone missing in a documentary these days, whether it be an offender or a victim, they get one lady on the documentary to talk about it. Her name is Cece Moore. She's a DNA detective and she's on our show next.
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0: listening to True Crime Tonight, Around Australia with me, Michelle Laurie, with Matthew Tankard and Ruby Bartzis. Hello, guys.
1: Hey. Hi.
0: Next up, this is exciting, CC Moore. I've wanted to talk to her for ages and I was so excited when she said yes. She is the genealogical detective. She's in all the documentaries and she's about to tell us how she weaves her magic in identifying people. That's after the break.
2: This is True Crime Tonight with Michelle Laurie.

0: This is True Crime Tonight. I'm your host, Michelle Laurie, and I'm here with my producers, Matthew Tankett and Ruby Bartzis.
1: Hello. Hey.
0: CC Moore is one of the world's leading genetic genealogists, using DNA and family tree analysis to solve cases that once seemed impossible.
2: What we're doing is reverse engineering an unknown person from their DNA. So whether that DNA is left behind at a crime scene, a violent crime, we work with homicides and rapes, or if it's a person who dies without their identification, a Jane or John Doe, or unidentified human remains is the more formal term. And so it doesn't really matter which it is, because it's the exact same process. It is taking that DNA, creating what we call the SNP profile that has hundreds of thousands of genetic markers across the genome. And then that is uploaded to the genetic genealogy databases that we're allowed to use on these types of cases. And we get a list of people who share significant amounts of DNA with that unknown person. So there are over 54 million people who have taken direct consumer DNA tests now. The biggest database is Ancestry DNA, and then 23andMe. And then MyHeritage is a very close third now.
0: There's a lot of people who criticize the idea of uploading our genetic footprint, fingerprint, whatever it's called, our code. Why is that? Why? Because I'm one of those people, I think about it very simply and I think, well, I'm not going to murder anyone. And so I don't care if my code is uploaded. And also if someone I'm related to did murder someone, then I'd be happy to help.
2: Yeah.
0: Find them.
2: And I think the majority of people agree with you. I hear a lot of naysayers and a lot of very loud negative voices, but I was involved in a long-term study with Baylor University here over 5 years. And we found that 91% of people across the board were supportive of using genetic genealogy to find both violent criminals and even a little higher percent for Jane and John Doe cases.
0: It feels like it's more likely to exonerate people.
2: Which is why it's so important. I'm so glad you bring it up, because we're usually focused on putting someone behind bars, finding the guilty. But for every one of those, we have exonerated billions of people. And that might sound silly, but it's actually really important, because we can help cut down the number of wrongful incarcerations, and we can eliminate the vast majority of people from ever being wrongly suspected of a violent crime. So if we had been able to use genetic genealogy back 20, 30 years ago, when some of these cases were being investigated, we could have kept those wrong turns by law enforcement from ever happening. And I've been contacted by a lot of people who were just informally suspected, never charged with the crime, but they carried that burden for years or decades where their community or their family suspected them. And so we're exonerating both formally and informally many, many people with each of these cases that we help to find the, you know, truly responsible person.
0: I was watching one story about you where you were hunting a serial killer and you were going back through the family trees, and then you were researching the people in the family trees. And this guy had faked his own death at some point. He had
2: two or three obituaries. Read my mind.
0: Yeah.
2: Yes, I thought of him immediately when you were saying that, because he was perpetrating violent crimes in different jurisdictions. And it used to be

0: everything, and he resubmitted the ballistics to the national database and got a match. And that is what then finally started cracking the case open, and it came back around to matching the DNA profile that I had identified back in 2018. And that was someone that I was absolutely convinced had more unsolved cases out there. And I was screaming from the rooftop saying, pay attention to this guy. I know he has more victims out there, but nobody was really listening to me much, but now they are.
1: He was so difficult to track in using traditional ideas and traditional techniques because he had different MOs. There was a strangulation murder of one woman. There was a woman and her 12-year-old daughter murdered, shot, I believe. And then, and as you say, in different jurisdictions. And then the yogurt shop murder is four teenagers murdered after work in the yogurt shop, and then the shop set on fire. So
0: my small team and I have helped law enforcement with over 375 cases now where we've been able to help them identify the DNA. And that means hundreds of violent criminals. And I'm usually able to set it aside and go to the next case because I have to, right? I have to be able to compartmentalize. But I've never been able to shake him. He has stayed with me since 2018, since I first found him. And I just knew there was more to his story. And so having the yogurt shop murders end up being tied to him, that he's responsible for, it did not surprise me at all. It only surprised me that it was a case I was already kind of peripherally involved in.
1: Thank you to our guest tonight, CC Moore, the DNA detective. And if you'd like to hear more from her, you can check out a longer interview on the podcast Australian True Crime, which is available on the iHeart app or wherever you get your podcasts. Thanks for listening to True Crime tonight. Thank you, guys. Any lessons, any takeaways for you tonight?
2: Not going to be watching animal abuse documentaries from now on.
1: Well, I think that's a reason why there aren't many.
2: Yeah.
1: Isn't it?
3: This might be the only one. I could be totally wrong with that, but I'm willing to go out on a limb and say that.
1: I think that was part of it, Don't F With Cats, that it was so, that it was the title. So it was like,
3: yeah.
1: Oh God, this is going to be about animal. It was a very brave move on the part of Netflix to put this out, I think.
2: Yeah.
1: So either watch it or don't, but be aware that it's out there and it is really great. And we're out there and we're pretty great as well. And we're here every Sunday from 6 till 7. We'll see you next week.
2: Bye.
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1: 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The Queen Taylor Swift is back, having released a song for a super iconic movie. Now, I'm an 03 baby, so I grew up with this franchise. Of course, I'm talking about Toy Story 5, and it's such a beautiful song. I knew it, I knew you.

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1: 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So maybe this song might make you think of that special someone. 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
1: Hey, this is Ulla on TikTok Trending, your pop girly. I talk about all the biggest songs, the biggest moments, and the viral videos that are popping up on my feed. Kylie Minogue, Can't Get You Out of My Head, is getting all the divas up and recording videos with main character energy. The track is going viral with a super sassy catwalk trend. I mean, who wouldn't want to strut to a bit of Kylie? 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
1: 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I've already seen remixes of the song going viral. That's how big it is. TikTok users are hitting the record button to dance, lip sync, or just relate to the lyrics. I'm obsessed.

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0: with Birds of Tokyo. 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
2: Yep. Condensing all of our stuff over the weekend was just absolutely mental. She culled a lot of her stuff. She got a bit annoyed with me at one point because every time she said, should I keep this one? 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And I'm like, what? 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
8: Mostly sunny, top of 18 today. Dave Clark with the 5 o'clock update. Major investigation into the University of Wollongong set to go public this week. ICAC will begin hearings from 10 a.m. today as part of Operation Scandi, probing allegations concerning staff. Proceedings will run for 3 weeks in Sydney. The grandmother of missing South Australian boy Gus Lamont has broken her silence, claiming police have got it wrong by naming her as their main suspect. Josie Murray has told Seven that detectives believe the four-year-old boy died from misadventure and that she buried his body.
9: It's ludicrous. It just doesn't make sense. Why would you do that to yourself when you know that if he'd had an accident, you'd just go, well, as much as we hate it and everything, you know, he's had an accident, right, you know, we've got to deal with it.
8: Cost of Pauline Hanson's push to life defence spending rather to 3.5% of GDP has been revealed. The Parliamentary Budget Office says the One Nation policy could cost taxpayers at least $225 billion over the next decade. Long-term plans underway for Seven Mile Beach Holiday Park with Kiama Council moving ahead with a new master plan. It's in a bid to modernise the site and keep pace with changing tourism demands. The plan will shape the park's future while ensuring it meets environmental rules and delivers benefits for the wider community. Also today, a new report warns a national gun buyback scheme could cost taxpayers nearly $500 million in just its first year. And a new survey has found almost 40% of Aussies are or plan to use AI to prepare their tax returns.
7: Explore smart design and modern living. Masterton's two new display homes are now open at Housing World Shoalhaven at Batagarang, Cambawara.
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8: It almost happened for the Dragons Friday night, losing by just 2 points to the Knights. Interim head coach Dean Young says he was pretty happy that the side stuck to the game plan.
10: We didn't get the result, obviously, which is really disappointing, but really proud of the players' effort and them sticking to the plan and sticking to what we practiced during the week.
8: In cricket, the Aussies have completed a whitewash of the T20 series against Bangladesh with a 7-wicket win in Game 3. Set 110 to win, our boys reached their target with 9 overs to spare. Mitch Marsh named player of the match. And in football, South Coast over the weekend in men's and women's Premier Leagues, Cringilla 2-1 over Wollongong United, while Wollongong Olympic had a 3-1 win over Albion Park White Eagles in the men's. Cringilla 2-1 over Wollongong United, while Wollongong Olympic had a 3-1 win over Albion Park White Eagles in the men's. In the women's league,

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1: 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First with the Illawarra's traffic.
2: Roadwork due to pack up in about 15 minutes or so at Lake Heights. Crews have been working overnight on Northcliffe Drive at Lake Heights Road. In Shell Harbour, we've got some roadwork due later this morning. Crews will be doing some road crossing and shared path construction work on Cove Boulevard from 7 this morning until 5 this evening. Enjoy great deals on a range of new and demonstrator models at Hyundai EOFIS, like the i30 sedan from $29,990 drive away. 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That's the latest traffic on Wave 96.5. 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
1: Mostly sunny, top of 18. Dave Clark with the 5:30 update. The anti-corruption watchdog's probe into the University of Wollongong returns to the spotlight this week. Public hearings will begin this morning in Sydney as part of Operation Scandi, investigating allegations involving members of the uni's executive leadership team. The ICAC inquiry will run for up to 3 weeks. Grandmother of missing South Australian boy Gus Lamont has described as ludicrous the police allegations against her, with detectives believing the four-year-old died accidentally and that Josie Murray buried his body. The 75-year-old hasn't been charged and has told Seven the police theory makes no sense.
2: To think that I could actually go out there and do something like that, to think that I would be stupid enough to do it, is ludicrous. And to think that I could face up to the trauma of doing that would also be ridiculous.
1: Iran has reportedly lodged a complaint against Donald Trump after the US president warned he'd take over the Strait of Hormuz, which Tehran has closed yet again. It's done so in response to Israel's ongoing strikes targeting Lebanon, while Vice President J.D. Vance is meeting with Iran's leadership in a bid to beef out a permanent peace deal.
3: That says to the people of Iran that if your leadership is willing to give up being a driver of regional instability, if they are willing to give up nuclear weapons ambitions for the long term, then the United States is willing to fundamentally transform our relationship with that country.
1: The gears are in motion at Kiama Council with a master plan in the works to guide the future of Seven Mile Beach Holiday Park. As part of the process, holiday vans can no longer be sold to stay on site as Council looks at long-term use of the space. Officials say it's about securing a sustainable future for the key tourist spot. Also today, parts of Europe have been sweltering in heatwave conditions on the weekend, with red alerts issued for major cities in France, Italy and Spain. And Britain's scandal-plagued royal family says it wants to be more transparent and open, starting with the King's finances.
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1: Tight loss for the Dragons against the Knights in the NRL, 22-20. Interim head coach Dean Young says everyone stuck to the plan, even though there was a bit of a drama before the match.
5: It wasn't just the young forwards. Everyone had a job to do. We got thrown a curveball before the game started with Moses Suli getting ruled out with a sore hip.
1: In Group 7 Rugby League, first grade over the weekend, Shell Harbour Sharks 22 beat the Jamboree Superoos 6. Albion Park Oak Flats Eagles 13 edged out the Nowra Bomaderry Jets 12. Stingray Shell Harbour 28 over the Kiama Knights 23. Gerringong Lions 44 continued the Warilla Lake South Gorillas tough season 0. And the Bury Shoalhaven Heads Magpies 10 drew with the Milton Ulladulla Bulldogs. And the FIFA World Cup continues with Spain downing Saudi Arabia overnight 4-0. The match between Belgium and Iran is underway, nil all at this stage.
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1: Mostly sunny, top of 18 today. Sunny Tuesday, late showers Wednesday, tops around 18 again. Right now 11 in Port Kembla on Wave 96.5.
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4: As the sun rises over the Illawarra, it's time to bend, stretch, rise, shine and kick off the daily grind.
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9: Back, pumped up and ready for another big week on the show, and starting at how we start most weeks, that is Lyndall yelling at the technology on the other side of the desk.
10: Do you know what Google today is doing? You type in anything. So let's say I'm looking for something about Taylor Swift, right?
9: Yeah.
10: And you know how normally there's tabs across the top and you can go news or videos or photos, whatever, images. When you click on news, it says to you, I'm sorry, there's no results. So I literally can't search anything.
9: Yeah, right.
10: This is after my computer just did a half an hour restart of itself.
9: Mm-hmm.
10: How good. Happy Monday.
9: Yeah. I mean, knock on wood, everything on my side of the desk is working okay for the time being.
10: Well, it's that's a good thing, I guess.
9: Yeah,
10: we'll
9: see.
10: We're on air.
9: We'll see. Well, yeah, let's hope.
10: I was really looking forward to coming to work today because it meant that I didn't have to do anything more around the house. This is my break right now.
9: Yeah, the move and unpack continues.
10: Oh, just the everything. You know when you move in somewhere and you just want to add your own touches? So I've ripped out 7 gardens.
9: Right.
10: I've replanted things.
9: Mm-hmm.
10: I was Jamie Durying all weekend. Anyway, I'm exhausted.
9: It's a great reference for our millennials, Jamie Jury.
10: Sammy was a stripper and then he was a gardener. Producer Sam's like, Jamie, what?
9: Yeah. What a career progression too.
10: Was it Manpower, wasn't it? Or was it Chippendales something?
9: I don't know, mate. One of those.
10: No, I think it was Manpower.
9: Yeah, okay. And then moved on to just doing like backyard renovation shows.
10: Yeah.
9: Yeah. Mostly with his shirt off, I guess that was the correlation. He's outdoors.
10: Nah, yeah. He wore a singlet.
9: Yeah. Show off the arms. Another big show on the way today, 4275 1965. If you do want to give us a call and have a chat, maybe vent about the technology that's making your workday terrible already.
10: Well, yeah, what is happening in the show? Because I can't really go and have a look at anything because...
9: Well, we've got John Edward a little bit later in the show today.
10: Oh, yeah, we do.
9: Yeah, we're going to be talking
10: to him. So excited.
9: We've got a double pass to give away to his show up in Sydney. Plus, plenty more going on, some more... Well, I don't think it's that surprising or interesting stats about Gen Zers and what they're choosing or what they're not choosing to do.
10: I think your algorithm just throws Gen Z stuff at you all the time just to make you mad.
9: It does that and work from home articles. That's what I get fed because they know it gets my goat.
10: I know we will be paying more bills today after 8:30. That's one thing that I just know.
9: But up next, there is a new relationship status and title that I think finally perfectly fits you and your situation, Lyndall.
10: Mm-hmm.
9: Find out what it is next here at Wave 96.5.

0: Wave 96.5, Lindell and Crammy, more fun in the morning, 18 away from 6. And look, we've for a very long time had some pretty set in stone relationship status and terms. That is, you're either single, you're taken or married. It can be complicated. Situationships have become a thing. But finally, I think for Lindell, there's a title that perfectly sums you up. It's intentionally single.
1: I'm labelled.
0: Yeah, you finally have a title and label.
1: Oh, my God.
0: For what...
1: I feel seen.
0: Yes, is your chosen lifestyle at the moment that is intentionally single.
1: I have been saying this for quite some time now.
0: Yeah.
1: Why are people doing it, are they saying?
0: Well, look, it's not a failure.
1: It's not a failure, it's a choice.
0: Yeah, it is. It says, and literally the research says this, the shift is not about failure. Instead, the global survey found that nearly half say that being single feels more peaceful than being in a relationship, and that's why they are choosing to be intentionally single.
1: What have I been telling you?
0: Mm.
1: My life is chaotic as it is.
0: Yeah.
1: I work a million hours a week. I have a child who is very demanding of my time. I don't have time for me, let alone another human. So just give me some time to breathe.
0: Yeah, I can completely relate. And I know where you're coming from. And I never make light of you and your situation and this intentionally single phase that you're in at the moment. Because I too, now having just turned 44, could not imagine, seriously, if that, something was to happen between my wife and I and I found myself being single, I could not imagine having to dip my toe back into the dating world and deal with some of the stuff that you have dealt with in the past when it comes to the dating apps and trying
1: it's
0: to
1: torture.
0: Go on a date with someone and get to know someone all over again.
1: The small talk is just gross. I hate it. I don't have time for it at 43. And you know, you don't really want to dive straight into the whole deep and meaningful over a coffee in the first half hour of meeting someone. And find that spark and whatever. Yeah, it's just draining. Unless you actually have a connection with someone, it's hard to do that over a dating app when you see someone's bio.
0: Yeah.
1: Yeah, this is, oh, I love this. I love that it's been finally officially labelled.
0: Yes, we have a title, we have a label, and if we're looking for a poster child...
1: Here I am.
0: Look no further than the wonderful woman sitting opposite me.
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3: 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First with the Illawarra's traffic.
4: At Lake Heights, Northcliffe Drive has just reopened both directions at Lake Heights Road. There's been some overnight roadworks. It closes again tonight from 7:30pm till 5:30am. Roadworks will continue again today at the Mount Ousley Interchange on the Princess Motorway. No delays through there at the moment, and a good run if you're heading through to Sydney. Warm up winter mornings with Nescafe Gold or Blend 43, 90 to 150 gram instant coffee, half price at IGA. Price at participating stores until June 23 while stocks last. That's the latest traffic on Wave 96.5.
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0: 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Lyndall and Crammy for your Monday morning. A top of 18 degrees and a mostly sunny day today.
1: Coming up, we'll check your latest viral news. And Jelly Roll has addressed his divorce with his wife, Bunny. Mm. She's addressed it as well. Everyone's talking about everything and I'm kind of here for it.
0: Yep. Someone get the chucks. There's so much tea. It's been spilt all weekend. We need to clean it up and hear it all after 6 o'clock. Also after six, who needs more sleep, men or women? The science is in. 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
13: Mostly sunny, top of 18 today. Dave Clark with the 6 o'clock update. University of Wollongong under the ICAC spotlight from 10 a.m. today as an investigation into allegations concerning staff at the uni gets underway. Public inquiry is set to be heard over 3 weeks with the Commission live stream the proceedings on its website. The uni has previously stated it understands the public interest in the matter but will not be making any comment about the investigation while the hearings are underway. Grandmother of a South Australian boy who vanished from his family's remote property has broken her silence while rejecting the police theory that Gus Lamont died in an accident and that she buried his body at the outback homestead. Josie Murray hasn't been charged. She's told Seven the detective's claims just don't stack up.
14: When it's so dry and dusty like that,
2: that. There's no way you can bury something without leaving evidence that the ground has been disturbed. And the amount of searching that went on, you would see signs of someone being buried.
13: Speculation is mounting that Keir Starmer will resign later today as the British PM faces growing pressure from within his own party. However, the US president believes it's a sure thing, Donald Trump posting on socials that Starmer failed on energy and immigration. Illawarra families helping their kids with hearing loss could be set to benefit under a state government plan. The government says it's making sure kids with hearing loss and their families continue to receive ongoing specialised support, contributing over $20 million to the Shepherd Centre and NextSense New South Wales Paediatric Cochlear Implant Program. Also today, red alerts have been issued across parts of Europe as a heatwave pushes temps towards record levels, and an investigation continues into a horror crash that's killed two men near Batemans Bay on Sunday afternoon.
3: 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Masterton's two new display homes are now open at Housing World Shoalhaven at Batagarang, Cambawara.
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13: 22-20, the final scoreline for the Dragons against the Knights in round 16 of the NRL. Interim head coach Dean Young says they stuck to the game plan even though it didn't stick.
5: I thought everyone did their job. There's some opportunities for us to win the game, and we didn't nail them, and unfortunately we put all that effort in, we don't get the result.
13: In cricket, Australia's beaten Bangladesh by 7 wickets to complete the T20 series whitewash. Mitch Marsh named player of the match for his knock of 60. Meantime, New Zealand has levelled its test series against England with a 253-run win at the Oval. And in Illawarra rugby first grade over the weekend, Kymer too strong for Vikings, winning 26-15. Camden beating Tectars 19-14, while Campbelltown rolled the Sholies in a high-scoring match 43-31.
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13: Mostly sunny, top of 18 today. Sunny Tuesday, late showers Wednesday, tops around 18 again. Right now, 10 in Thirroul on Wave 96.5.
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1: Coming up, we're going to take a look at the latest viral news. Keith Urban has made a Facebook post about Nicole.
0: What? Oh. Okay, This is the kind of first time that either of them have referenced each other since the whole breakdown of their marriage. And he's done so on Facebook?
1: Yep.
0: Right.
1: Of all places.
0: Next, though, the study has been done into who needs more sleep, men or women. 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

0: Vibe 96.5. Lindell and Crammy. More fun in the morning. 10 past 6, 18 the top today on a mostly sunny day. And look, it's interesting what science decides to study. Sometimes I wonder why they need to do these type of things. And I feel like this is just to justify, I feel like, something women have always believed. And it's going to be a good day and a great day right now for you, Lindell.
1: All right.
0: That is the study into who needs more sleep, men or women. And I don't think the results will surprise you.
1: Can I just take a guess? Because I haven't seen the article yet.
0: Okay.
1: I want to take a guess, and I want to take a guess as to why, and you tell me if I'm right.
0: Okay, go for it.
1: Women need more sleep.
0: Mm-hmm. Ding, correct, yes.
1: Okay. And I feel like maybe it's because we carry the entire emotional load of absolutely everybody around us and we're just exhausted.
0: Yeah.
1: Really? Seriously, I mean, that's actually it?
0: Well, I've got the whole article here. I could go through it all, but now there's really no point because that's essentially...
1: But that's why.
0: That's essentially what it's saying, yes. Women, on average, require around 20 minutes more sleep.
1: Is that all?
0: Yeah, that's all you get. You need 20 more because, pretty much exactly what you said. They have higher levels of brain activity throughout the day, which leaves them needing extra time to recover overnight. Women often process information more efficiently and frequently juggle multiple tasks at once. And for that reason, the load on your brain is heavier and thus it needs more time to recover.
1: Well, how many times have I said to you that as a woman, you have, if you picture it like a computer, you've got about 103 tabs open at any given moment.
0: It's very true.
1: And as you work through your day, you close down those tabs.
0: Yeah.
1: But then by the nighttime, you're lying in bed going, ooh, I've got 274 for tomorrow.
0: Yeah. No, whereas as a guy, we don't have tabs. We've just got one browser window open. That's it. And then we deal with that one and then we close it and then we open up a new browser window and then we deal with that task and we close that one.
1: And then nothing else around you matters because you have to just do what's in that browser.
0: Yeah.
1: Yeah.
0: Yeah. See, I feel like there's this joke and, you know, as men get older, they are the sleepy ones. Like there's always that sort of stereotypical guy asleep on the lounge kind of situation. But I feel like when kids are in the picture, that role is reversed. Like my wife, as a woman, just seems to be so talented. And it's amazing to see how quickly she can fall asleep in any situation. Like as soon as a slight opportunity arises for my wife to catch some Z's, she's out.
1: Same.
0: And now I know why, because they need 20 minutes extra than us at nighttime. So whenever they can get that time, she's taking it.
1: And also, she's probably the one during the nighttime, correct me if I'm wrong, who's getting up to the kids, is she not?
0: She is, and she's probably got those tabs open.
1: But
0: just Control-Alt-Delete, mate. Close all tabs.
1: We can't.
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3: 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First with the Illawarra's traffic.
4: In Spring Hill, Spring Hill Road southbound approaching Five Islands Road, seeing a bit of activity building. Memorial Drive also a little patchy in both directions between Bulambi and Coromel. Prince's Highway moving well and M1 no delays, but a little under speed at the on and off ramps to Five Islands Road. Thinking about dinner? Make it a winter classic. Corn Silverside for just $10 a kilo at your local IGA. Price at participating stalls while stocks last, excludes IGA local grocer. That's the latest traffic on Wave 96.5. More fun in the morning with Lindell and Crammy.
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0: Dave Rennie, 6.5. For your Monday morning, it's Lindell and Crammy. A mostly sunny day today and a top of 18 degrees. Always a lot going on over the weekend, and there's been a lot of tea spilt. And to clean it all up, we have Lindell to tell us what's going viral.
1: I think I'm going viral.
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1: Viral.
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5: You may have seen this on your socials, but yesterday, Keith Urban shared a birthday message for Nicole Kidman. I thought his account must have been hacked, or it was a fan account or something, because it was just... You know on Facebook when you can write a message, but you can put like the coloured background behind it?
0: Yes.
5: It was just like one of those as
0: a
5: post.
0: Okay.
5: And it said, happy birthday, Nicole Mary, and then tagged Nicole Kidman in it.
0: Okay.
5: Mary's her middle name, which he has like tattooed across his fingers.
0: Oh, right. Okay.
5: What? What's happening here, Keith?
0: Yeah, I'm not surprised you thought he'd been hacked, because that kind of post I expect from someone. Actually, how old is Keith Urban? Tell us you're over 50 without telling us you're over 50.
5: Well, yeah. I feel like those birthday posts normally are reserved for those in their 60s.
0: Especially when you're like creating it with that like stock colour background.
5: Yes.
0: And the big font. I know what you're talking about, the white font over the top kind of thing.
5: Yes, yeah. Exactly that. And it looks like it's a slide, an actual picture, but it's not. You've just chosen your colour background.
0: Come on, Keith. Get your social media people to do something for you.
5: But why is he doing this? I don't understand. Yeah. I thought they were not amicable right now.
0: He's trying to play nice, I guess.
5: Come on, Keith.
0: Mm.
5: You broke her heart.
0: Yeah.
5: You can't just put a stupid Facebook post up and expect everything to be okay because you've used her middle name.
0: Oh, he's tried. He's trying.
5: Mm. Speaking of exes, singer Jelly Roll has spoken about his divorce at a gig over the weekend. You ain't nothing but a liar. Don't you love it when celebrities just put everything out there for you? Like,
0: yeah.
5: We don't have to go searching for it.
0: Mm.
5: He decided he'd talk about it. This is the same day that his ex-wife, Bunny, posted an hour-long YouTube video explaining what led to their split. So, according to her, there was no cheating, right? Mm. Shut all of that down. She said she spent their entire relationship chasing him because she always loved him a little bit more than he loved her.
0: Okay.
5: She also went on to say that over the past year they'd stopped communicating with one another, and then they had this massive argument where she said she was so exhausted. She said, go and file the divorce papers. But she just said it out of anger.
0: Right.
5: She didn't really want to get divorced.
0: Uh-huh.
5: They didn't speak for a couple of weeks.
0: Yes.
5: Then he actually filed for divorce.
0: Oh.
5: So she said, was I blindsided? Yes. Was this a mutual divorce? No, it definitely was not mutual.
0: Mm.
5: Meanwhile, he's at a gig on the weekend and he says this.
6: It's the only time in the only city I'm going to speak about this, so break your camera phones out now. Me and my wife are best friends. We will always be best friends. We just got off the phone earlier today. Nobody cheated on nobody. She just did a whole podcast about it. You can go watch it. Every word of it is the truth. That will be my best friend forever. This is the only time I will ever speak about it. Bunny, I love you, baby. Thank you for those 10 years. They were incredible. Thank you for the next 10 years of friendship and 20 beyond that.
5: Are these men delusional?
0: Yeah.
5: Like, Bunny's saying you have completely blindsided her and ripped her heart out and you filed for divorce. You're saying she's your best friend and you still love her.
0: Mm.
5: Nicole Kidman, we have publicly seen, like, shattered by what Keith did.
0: Mm-hmm.
5: And now he's posting happy birthday, Nicole Mary. Come on, guys!
0: Yeah, cut the strings. Let him go, mate.
5: Oh.
0: Like, you're literally just trying to keep them dangling there, like, in the background.
5: No carrots!
0: Yeah, well, and like, what's harder in that situation? Like, Jelly Roll and Bunny breaking up there, right?
5: Yeah.
0: And him going out and professing that he loves her and they'll always be best friends. Would she not be thinking, well,
5: why aren't we together then?
0: Yeah, why can't we still just be together? Like, what's the difference? Like, on the scale of, like, love, at what point does it just tip over to being, like, in love in a relationship and just loving each other as friends? Like, I don't
5: know. You've got to cut ties.
0: Yeah.
5: Let it go, guys.
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0: Wave 96.5. Lindell and Crammy, more fun in the morning. Clarkey has the news for us ready to go in a couple of minutes. After the news, though, we're talking about the Gen Zers again, and we as millennials are probably going to be talking about them in a very negative fashion, given what they are choosing and not choosing to do, according to some research. But they would argue, I'm sure, the Gen Zers, that they're just being more efficient.
1: I guess so. Do you realise, though, every time we talk about Gen Z, it makes us sound older than what we really are?
0: Hey, I'm 44 now. I'm okay with it.
1: Like, we just sound like whingy old boomers.
0: Yeah, but at least we're not.
1: We're going to sound like it, though.
0: Yeah, well.
1: After 6:30.
0: Yep.
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12: Mostly sunny, top of 18 today. Dave Clark with the 6:30 update. Major investigation into the University of Wollongong set to go public this week. ICAC will begin hearings from 10 a.m. today as part of Operation Scandi, probing allegations concerning staff. Proceedings will run for 3 weeks in Sydney. New surveys found about 40% of Aussies are or plan to use AI to prepare their tax returns, as close to half admit their refund is now essential to the family budget. However, the Compare Club study's findings come with a warning that the tech may return inaccurate info that could land them in strife with the ATO. Iran says its negotiations with the US have stalled, but they aren't over after lodging a protest over Donald Trump's threat to take over the Strait of Hormuz. That social media warning came as Vice President J.D. Vance met with Iran's leadership to beef out a permanent peace deal.
13: We've already made great progress over just the last few hours, and I expect that we'll make additional progress in the hours to come.
12: Long-term plans underway for Seven Mile Beach Holiday Park, with Kiama Council moving ahead with a new master plan. It's in a bid to modernise the site and keep pace with changing tourism demands. The plan will shape the park's future while ensuring it meets environmental rules and delivers benefits for the wider community. Also today, the grandmother of missing South Australian boy Gus Lamont has broken her silence, and the Kings Highway near Batemans Bay is open again this morning following a double fatal crash yesterday afternoon.
0: Masterton's 2024 price rewind is on now. 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
12: They stuck to the game plan and just missed out on the win against the Knights 22-20. Skipper Damien Cook says the Dragons, despite being down two tries early, kept their heads.
15: The way we just you know, handled the fast start from Newcastle in their first 20. And like you said before, like that second 20 leading to half time, we feel like we started to really dominate them and get ourselves back into the game. So, like Dean said, but yeah, pretty proud of the boys of that effort.
12: In football, South Coast over the weekend in men's and women's Premier Leagues wins in the men's to Gringilla and Wollongong Olympic. While in the women's, a 3-3 draw between Winoona and Shoalhaven, while Coniston had a big 5-0 win over Bulleye. In the World Cup this morning, Spain has handed it out to Saudi Arabia with a 4-0 win. Meantime, the match between Belgium and Iran is underway, still nil all at this stage.
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12: Mostly sunny, top of 18 today. Sunny Tuesday, late showers Wednesday, tops around 18 again. Right now it's 10 in Thirroul on Wave 96.5.
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17: Before we go any further on what we've got on the show, big congratulations to everyone involved in the Stars of Wollongong Dance for Cancer. Over $300,000 raised on Friday night for the Cancer Council. How good.
18: Massive achievement, massive pat on the back, and a round of applause to all involved. Mm. The Cancer Council, of course, behind the scenes, but all the stars this year putting in a very huge effort to raise that kind of money. So well done to all involved, and another great night there at the Entertainment Centre on Friday.
17: Yeah, it was a lot of fun. I loved hosting. You? Did you love it?
18: Oh, yeah, it was fun.
17: You had to work on a Friday night, though. You're not used to doing that. You okay with it?
18: I missed the Dragons game, and it was quite the thriller, that game. But other than that, no, I'm always happy to be there. It was good
17: okay,
18: fun.
17: Okay, good. Yeah. Up next, going to make ourselves sound old, like boomers.
18: No, we're not boomers. We're millennials.
17: Yeah, okay? I know we sound old. We talk about Gen Zers.
18: Oh, the kids these days. 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

0: Wave 96.5, Lindell and Crammy, 20 away from 7, 18 the top today in a mostly sunny day, and some results today that I feel like aren't that surprising when it comes to Gen Zers and what they're choosing not to do when they arrive at a friend's house. Instead of walking up to the door and ringing the doorbell, I've just set someone's dogs off, no doubt.
1: My dog goes ballistic at that noise.
0: Well, maybe that's why they're not doing it, because they know it sets the dogs off. Instead, they're just sitting in their car and they'll text their friends to let them know they're out the front.
1: See, this is where I'm torn, though, okay? Because unless you're going to the friend's house, I will text as well. If I'm out the front of your house and I'm picking you up, I'm not going to get out of my car and come to your door, and I'm just not doing it. I'm too lazy to do that. So I'll text you to say that I'm here.
0: Well, see, I'm not here to completely fully judge Gen Zers, because I feel like have found myself in situations where if I'm going to pick up a mate to go somewhere, I will tell him I'm on my way. I'll be there in 5-10 minutes.
1: Yeah.
0: And then when I get there, I expect him to at least be at the front or make his way out.
1: Do a cheeky toot.
0: I'm a beeper, yeah. Mm. I don't mind doing a beep, but I'm also not scared to walk up to the front door and ring the doorbell if needed.
1: Yeah, but I just feel like sometimes maybe they're still getting ready and they want an extra 2 minutes, or they're saying goodbye to the kids or the dog or whatever it may be.
0: Yeah.
1: So just give them a moment to breathe. And then if you're on the doorstep, they feel like they have to come and get you, then, just come in because I'm not ready yet or whatever. So I'd rather just sit in the car and wait. So I get it, Gen Zers. I get it. But I fear that maybe what this research is showing is that they're saying, I'm here, they're texting I'm here, instead of just going up and ringing the doorbell, like, to go for dinner. Do you know what I mean? Like, they're meant to be going in the house. They're physically meant to be going in the house.
0: Yes.
1: But they're not even bold enough, I don't know, confident enough to ring a doorbell. What is it?
0: They want their friend to meet them at the door, essentially, is how I'm reading this information. Like, rather than having to, like, go through the process of ringing the doorbell, as they walk up the steps and get to the door, they want their friend ready there, already opening the door, so they don't have to go through that apparently awkward scenario of ringing the doorbell.
1: In this new house that we've just bought, the doorbells and cameras and stuff aren't working at the moment. Our electrician's like trying to get everything set up, but it's all connected to the last owner's device and all of that stuff.
0: Right.
1: So at the moment, we're going back to the old school knock.
0: Oh, I love that.
1: Do you?
0: Yeah, I love a good knock.
1: I feel like I can't hear anything, and I don't know if anyone's at the door. I've missed all the parcels.
0: Well, that's because that house you've moved into is quite the manor.
1: it's just got like little secret, I don't know, corners and crevices and stuff. So I might be at one end of the house, and I don't. It's like a little maze.
0: It's like a bat cave. You've pulled a book out of a shelf and a door's opened up.
1: Basically.
0: You're in that back room, yeah.
1: But there were kids that play knock and run on the weekend.
0: Oh, see, that's some good old wholesome fun. I love that.
1: But see, now though, if you're doing knock and run, are you doing doorbell run? Or are you scared you're going to be caught on the ring camera? Are you still knocking?
0: True, yeah. And it looks sus if you're getting around playing knock and run with balaclavas on. I mean, it looks like you're up to way more than just some good old-fashioned, wholesome knock-and-run action. But look, I get it. The Gen Zers are nervous. Technology has sort of put up this extra kind of barrier between them.
1: How are you nervous pressing a button?
0: Than everyone else. Well, look, like, we know for a fact that we have Gen Zers listening to our show.
1: Yeah.
0: Each and every year we do the research, we get the figures back, the ratings show that they are there, they listen to our show.
1: Yeah, surprisingly, they're not just on podcasts.
0: How often do you think that we speak to one as part of our show, though? Like, when we ask people to call...
1: It's normally always millennials.
0: Okay. Well, that's my challenge then right now. I'm going to lay down the challenge right now.
1: So you're looking for someone under the age of 29 today, really?
0: Yeah. I want a Gen Zer to muster up the courage, okay? It's the equivalent of ringing our doorbell or knocking on our door. Give us a call, 4275-1965. You can do it. I believe in you. It's okay. There's nothing to be nervous about.
1: Do they know how to make a phone call, though?
0: Surely.
1: Do they know where the keypad's located on their phone?
0: 427. Well, they know how to type a message. It's the same keypad, kids. 42. Well, actually, no, it's not.
1: No, it's not.
0: Because the little keyboard
1: it's
0: pops up.
1: It's completely not. Yeah. It's a different app in their eyes.
0: Gone are the days where it was the buttons and we had to press it like four times to get the letter G or whatever it was. Mm-hmm. 4275-1965. Come on, just one Gen Zer. Take one for the team and prove that you can do it. Prove that you can call us here at Wave 96.5.
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4: In Cringilla, a little under speed on Five Islands Road. Both ways are Lake Avenue. Also Albion Park starting to tighten at the Terry Street and Tangara Road intersection. Princess Highway moving well and the M1 no delays, but a little under speed at the on and off ramps to Five Islands Road. 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That's the latest traffic on Wave 96.5. 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

0: Wave 96.5. Lyndall and Crammy, more fun in the morning, 7 away from 7. A mostly sunny day today, a top of 18 degrees. And it's been revealed that the Gen Zers said they would prefer to text when they arrive at someone's house rather than walking up and ringing the doorbell.
1: Yeah, I get it.
0: I mean, I get it in the instance that you may be going out, but if you're going to your friend's house to hang out at the friend's house, surely you walk up and you knock on the door. You don't text them beforehand and expect to be greeted like a king or queen or some kind of royalty. No. Have the door open for you, the red carpet rolled out.
1: Yeah, but I feel like I'd text instead of doing anything. Basically, I don't want to talk to you. Don't call me. I don't want to have to walk to your door. Well, I'd rather text you on all levels.
0: Well, you don't even want to hang out. That's so.
1: Hey, sometimes I do. Depends with who.
0: Right. So, well, look, we laid out the challenge this morning. Like, if they're too scared to walk up and ring a doorbell or knock on the door, are they too scared to even call a radio station? We know they listen to the show. The stats and figures show us that. But how often do we really speak to a Gen Zer? When we think about it, not that often. We feel like we get a good gauge on how old people are when they call us.
1: Yeah.
0: So the challenge this morning was to have a Gen Zer call us. Would we find one brave enough to walk up and ring our doorbell or essentially give us a call on 4275-1965? And you won't believe it, but we
2: got one!
1: Oh, look at that.
0: Grace from Jamboree. Good morning.
3: Good morning.
0: Now, you're a Gen Zer?
3: I am. I'm 21 years old and I am guilty of doing what you just said.
1: Oh, really? So you won't go up and ring a doorbell? You'll send your friend a text, will you?
3: It depends if that friend lives alone or if there's parents there. I think it's that awkward conversation to start off with the parents.
1: Okay. Hey, you should have lived in our day, Grace, because we used to have to call a house phone and you'd have to have a 15-minute conversation with mum or dad before you even got to your friend.
0: Yeah. Hi, Mrs. Rogers. It's Ryan.
1: Yeah. It was
0: the
1: worst.
0: Hi, Ryan. How are you? And you're like,
1: how's school been? Yeah. Are you still doing netball on the weekends?
0: Yeah, I am. Hey, is Lyndall there? I'll just go get her for you. Hang on a second. And then you're the big clunky. The phone goes down the ground. And then, yeah.
1: So, Grace, what if you are going to your friend's house? Let's say you're going over for drinks or you're having dinner there, right? Mm-hmm. Or is that just not a thing? You don't go, if they're especially living with their parents, you don't go to their house? Or what's the deal?
3: If they live with their parents, we normally wouldn't go to their house. We'd normally go to like a pub or a club or something like that.
0: Okay.
3: No one really goes to people's houses anymore unless they have their own house.
0: I feel like I was hanging out at my friends' houses all the time, even when their parents were there.
1: Mm-hmm.
0: We were sort of there downstairs.
3: It would be so much easier and cheaper.
1: Yeah, but I get it. You don't want to hang around with the parents. Even now, I've moved back in with mum. I'm not going to have everyone over. And mum's just sitting on the lounge with a cup of tea.
0: Well, imagine Savannah bringing her friends home. Not only she
1: mum will party with them.
0: Mum and grandma are there. Well, thanks, Grace, for being so brave and representing the Gen Zers this morning and proving that you can do it. Step up, and you gave us a call at Wave 96.5. So give yourself a pat on the back, Grace. Well done.
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9: Mostly sunny, top of 18 today. Dave Clark with the 7 o'clock update. The anti-corruption watchdog's probe into the University of Wollongong returns to the spotlight this week. Public hearings will begin this morning in Sydney as part of Operation Scandi, investigating allegations involving members of the uni's executive leadership team. The ICAC inquiry will run for up to 3 weeks. Boys in Wollongong Hospital after an incident at the Kymer blowhole on Sunday afternoon. A call to emergency services came in at about 1:30 p.m. after reports that someone at the blowhole had fallen. Crews locating a 10-year-old boy on a rock ledge with leg injuries. Paramedics treating the boy before transport. The cost of Pauline Hanson's push to lift defence spending to 3.5% of GDP has been revealed. The Parliamentary Budget Office says the One Nation policy would cost taxpayers at least $225 billion over the next decade. US and Iranian negotiators are in Switzerland to discuss a framework for a peace deal to end the war. They've got 60 days to reach an agreement. Ahead of the talks, US Vice President J.D. Vance says he's hopeful of a resolution.
10: What the president has asked us to do is turn over a new leaf, to transform our relationship with the people of Iran and to extend an outstretched hand.
9: Also today, a new report warns a national gun buyback scheme could cost taxpayers nearly $500 million in its first year. And a new survey has found almost 40% of Aussies either are or plan to use AI to prepare their tax returns.
0: 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Masterton's two new display homes are now open at Housing World Shoalhaven at Batagarang, Canberra.
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9: It almost happened for the Dragons in round 16 of the NRL, losing by just 2 points to the Knights. Interim head coach Dean Young says he was pretty happy the side stuck to the game plan.
12: We didn't get the result, obviously, which is really disappointing, but really proud of the players' effort and them sticking to the plan and sticking to what we practiced during the week.
9: In Group 7 Rugby League, first grade over the weekend, Shell Harbour Sharks 22 beat the Jamboree Superoos 6. Albion Park Oak Flats Eagles 13 edged out the Nowra Bomaderry Jets 12. Stingrays of Shell Harbour 28 over the Kiama Knights 23. Jerringong Lions 44 continued the Warilla Lake South Gorillas tough season nil. And the Berry Shoalhaven Heads and the Milton Ulladulla Bulldogs played out a 10-all draw. And in cricket, the Aussies have completed a whitewash of the T20 series against Bangladesh with a 7-wicket win. Game 3, set just 110 to win. The boys reached the victory target with 9 overs to spare. Mitch Marsh was named player of the match.
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9: Mostly sunny, top of 18 today. Sunny Tuesday, late showers Wednesday, tops around 18 again. Right now, 10 in Dapto on Wave 96.5.
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17: Coming up shortly, some more details on how this Friday here at Wave 96.5 is not just any ordinary Friday. It's going to be a massive day. We'll give you more details coming up before 7:30.
18: Up next, though, why dad jokes. The lamest jokes of all time. You're giving me a face of, are they? Yes, they are. Who likes a dad joke? Does anyone like a dad joke?
17: Oh, come on. Bit of wholesome fun, mate. Come on.
18: Apparently they're good for us.
17: But yeah, like scientifically somehow. Yeah. They are genuinely good for our health.
18: You're going to try and make me laugh this morning?
17: Don't I do that every morning?
18: Yeah.
17: I mean, we can go to the tape. I mean, there's plenty of examples. Don't tell me you've been faking it all this time.
18: You'll never know.
17: 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You women. We'll give you all those stats, details, and hopefully some proof and evidence that dad jokes are good for your health next here at Wave 96.5.
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0: 96.5, Lindell and Crammy for your Monday morning, just after 10 past 7. A mostly sunny day today and a top of 18 degrees.
1: Now, when it comes to dad jokes, are you normally here for them? Like, do you dad jokes all the time with your kids?
0: Like, originally, prior to having kids, I was not a big dad joke guy, but now that I'm a dad, yes, they've become part of my repertoire. Because right. Well, because they're normally pretty easy and simple for kids to understand, right? Mm-hmm. Like, I don't get me wrong, I love, like, a big, good, long, elaborate joke.
1: Yeah.
0: But kids can't keep track of what's going on.
1: No, of course they can't.
0: So the dad jokes are just nice and easy.
1: Are you normally the silly dad with them?
0: Yeah, sometimes, I guess.
1: Sometimes.
0: I am. But my daughter loves a dad joke. Like, yeah, she loves learning jokes and retelling them.
1: Well, apparently they're good for our health, okay? That's what the studies are showing today. The reason why, though, I don't know if I agree with. There's this researcher at Aarhus University.
0: Yeah.
1: His name's Mark, and Mark says that dad jokes are important in helping kids learn to be embarrassed by their parents. So by continually telling the jokes that embarrass the kids,
0: yes,
1: he reckons that it pushes the kid to their limits for how much embarrassment they can handle, and it shows them that, you know, embarrassment isn't the be-all and end-all.
0: Mm-hmm.
1: But the one part that is kind of weird for me, he says, by striking at your children's ego and emotions without teetering over into bullying,
0: yeah,
1: fathers build their children's resilience and train them to withstand minor attacks and bouts of negative emotion.
0: Okay.
1: I don't know if I necessarily agree with that.
0: Well, I can see where he's coming from. I can see what he's saying because, like, if you tell one dad joke, your kid, like, kind of likes it, and then if you tell another one, they're like, okay, that's enough, Dad, and you keep going.
1: Till you're verging into public humiliation. It's like, suck it up, buttercup.
0: Yeah.
1: That's life. We have to deal with it. Yeah, I don't agree with that.
0: Well, I'm here for it. I don't mind a good dad joke nowadays. And as part of this article and research, they've released what they believe to be the 20 best dad jokes currently available in 2026. I'm not going to try all 20.
1: Are you going to try them on me? See, I feel like I'm a tough crowd when it comes to these kind of jokes.
0: Well, then forget you.
1: You might even get like a out of me, like just a little...
0: just a little... outward breath out of your nose. Well, this is not for Lindell, then it's for you in your car. Maybe you can use later with your kids when you're around them.
1: Are you going to boom tish yourself?
0: Yeah, of course.
1: Oh, God.
0: Got the little drum kit here. It always helps. So these are some of the top 20. I've scoured them and I've chosen these because they're ones that I haven't heard before.
1: Okay.
0: So I'm going to try them out, okay? I broke my finger last week. On the other hand, I'm okay. She's smiling, just know that.
1: Mm-hmm.
0: I got a smile. What do you call a cow with no legs?
1: Don't know.
0: Ground beef.
1: That's mean.
0: Next one. Did you hear about the restaurant they've got on the moon?
1: No.
0: Good food, but no atmosphere.
1: Yeah, I didn't like that one.
0: Oh, God, okay. Tough crowd. Really is. What's the next one I'm going to try? Where is it? Oh, I got a new pen that can write underwater.
1: Uh-huh.
0: It can write other words, too. She's laughing.
1: I'm not laughing.
0: Okay.
1: I'm like...
0: All right, well, this was the last one I was going to try. What happens when it rains cats and dogs?
1: I don't know.
0: You have to be careful not to step in a poodle.
1: Oh, God. And that's good for my health, is it? Or your kid's health?
0: Apparently your kid's health.
1: Your kid's
0: if
1: health,
0: you push,
1: all right.
0: Push them to embarrassment, like Lindell is of me right now.
1: Yeah, it's that was lame and cringe. But I feel like for kids, yeah... Kids think that anything's funny, though.
0: True.
1: Don't you reckon?
0: Yeah, they're an easy crowd.
1: I think we're hilarious.
0: An easy audience. I didn't do this one because I just didn't think it was that good, but maybe it's better for you and you can hard relate to it.
1: Hmm.
0: Okay, you ready? I told my wife she was drawing her eyebrows too high. She looked surprised. See, that one got her.
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3: 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First with the Illawarra's traffic.
4: We have reports of a crash on the M1 southbound approaching Mount Ousley with heavy delays up the M1 back to Clive Bissell Drive. Prince's Highway moving well and the M1 northbound no major delays but a little under speed at the on and off ramps to Five Islands Road. Cataract to Alton via Picton Road westbound a 20-minute run. 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That's the latest traffic on Wave 96.5. 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
1: 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Lindell a little nervous already on the other side of the desk, because coming up very soon we are talking to the world's most famous psychic medium, John Edward.
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1: 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But this Friday here at Wave 96.5 is not just any old ordinary Friday, no, this is happening.
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2: The prizes just keep on coming, don't they? 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I'm talking Sunbeam air fryers, the Tefal ice cream makers.
1: Oh, yeah.
2: We've got Sealy Posturepedic Queen mattresses to give away, valued at over $1,600. Like, this is absolutely massive.
1: Yeah, right across the day this Friday here at Wave 96.5, there's going to be so many things to win.
2: Mm-hmm.
1: But all this week as well, you can just pop into Harvey Norman, King Street in Warrawong. Put your name and details in the Wave 96.5 barrel and you have the chance to score a $2,000 spending spree at Harvey Norman.
2: Oh, mate, there's so much I would want to buy at the moment. I even said to Mum the other day, I'm finally at that age where I think I want one of those beds that, like, you press the button and go, and it pushes you up so you can, like, just crawl out of bed instead of being like, ow, everything hurts.
1: Yeah, well, it would be nice, wouldn't it?
2: Yeah. What are they called? Sleep number? Is that what they are?
1: I don't know. I think that's to do with the firmness of on your side of the bed compared to the other person, though.
2: Like,
1: you can set your firmness. Those ones that sort of lift you up and get you out of bed, I'm not sure exactly what they call them.
2: I want one.
1: Old person's beds.
2: Yeah, but could you imagine how good it would be?
1: It would be nice, especially if you do a lot of reading in bed and stuff. You can sort of prop yourself up a bit more. Yeah.
2: I did gardening over the weekend and my back hurt. So I just feel like, you know, the following morning, just roll. Instead of rolling out of bed, you just get pushed out of bed. I imagine it.
1: Well, look, if you want the ultimate upgrade this Friday, it's happening right here at Wave 96.5, Harvey Norman's end of financial year sale. 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The news are next with Clarkie, and then we're counting down the minutes until psychic medium John Edward joins us here at Wave 96.5.
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10: Mostly sunny, top of 18 today. Dave Clark with the 7:30 update. Record demand for ambulances across Australia has sparked a fresh warning from the AMA. Its latest ramping report shows more than 2.4 million patients now arriving at EDs by ambulance each year. It says that's led to an increase in ramping, which is putting lives at risk. The grandmother of missing South Australian boy Gus Lamont has broken a silence, claiming police have got it wrong by naming her as their main suspect. Josie Murray has told Seven that detectives believe the four-year-old boy died from misadventure and that she buried his body.
11: It's ludicrous. It just doesn't make sense. Why would you do that to yourself when you know that if he'd had an accident, you'd just go, well, as much as we hate it and everything, you know, he's had an accident, right, you know, we've got to deal with it.
10: State government is said to completely change the way homes are built in New South Wales. Wollongong MP and Minister for Planning Paul Scully says the upcoming state budget will invest in a world-class facility to harness cutting-edge prefabrication, modular construction and digital technology.
12: Unlocking the potential of modern methods of construction to deliver more high-quality homes faster. 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
10: Master plans in the works to guide the future of Seven Mile Beach Holiday Park. Climate Council says as part of the process, holiday vans can no longer be sold to stay on site, with Council looking at long-term use of the space. Also today, parts of Europe have been sweltering in heatwave conditions over the weekend. Red alerts issued for major cities in France, Italy and Spain. And Britain's scandal-plagued royal family says it wants to be more transparent and open, starting with the King's finances.
0: Masterton's 20
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10: Tied loss for the Dragons against the Knights in the NRL, 22-20. Interim head coach Dean Young says everyone stuck to the plan, even though there was a bit of drama before the match.
15: It wasn't just the young forwards. Everyone had a job to do. We got thrown a curveball before the game started with Moses Suli getting ruled out with a sore hip.
10: In Illawarra rugby first grade over the weekend, Kiama too strong for Vikings, winning 26-15. Camden beating Tectars 19-14, while Campbelltown at home rolled the Sholies in a high-scoring match 43-31. And in the World Cup this morning, Spain has handed out to Saudi Arabia with a 4-0 win. Meantime, a scoreless draw between Belgium and Iran, nil all.
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10: Mostly sunny today, top of 18, sunny Tuesday, late showers Wednesday, tops around 18 again. Right now 13 in Kiama on Wave 96.5.
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19: We are counting down the minutes. Our people are trying to connect to his people through technology, not through any other psychic means. I'm talking about, of course, John Edward, the world's most famous psychic medium, author, and public speaker, is joining us here on the show in a matter of minutes.
17: The building's currently, like, completely vibrating and shaking at the moment.
19: It is.
17: And I know you're going to say it's because of the earthworks being done next door, but I feel like maybe it's all the spirits.
19: Oh, it's a sign.
17: They're just getting ready and they're shaking the building and they're ready to come through.
19: Maybe. I mean, we are all parts excited, nervous to be speaking to John Edward. It's coming up very soon. You are a massive fan.
17: Oh, mate, I have been fangirling all over John Edward for decades.
19: Oh, that.
17: It used to be, Crossing Over was one of my favourite shows of all time.
19: Yeah, it was good. It was amazing to watch him do his work. And we will have a chance to do that in the flesh. He's headed back to Australia in a couple of months, but he joins us very soon here at Wave 96.5. We're connecting internationally. There's a lot of technical stuff going on in the background. So John Edward, real soon here at Wave 96.5.

0: Wave 96.5, Lindell and Crammy, more fun in the morning. A top of 18 degrees and a mostly sunny day today. It's happening next. We're speaking to John Edward, the world-renowned psychic medium and author. And you, Lindell, very much into your spirituality.
1: Mm-hmm.
0: Definitely are hoping to have someone or some people.
1: There's like a few people that I would love to be able to connect with that I haven't connected with since they've passed away. And I'm like getting nervous and sweaty palms. And I'm so excited to talk to you. I just want to hear John's story, but I also would just love for someone to come through.
0: And how does it work? Like, are you just going to ask him to, or am I to ask him? Like, what's?
1: I don't know. I feel like we have to just like wait to see how the conversation goes. I can't pressure him because what if no one comes through?
0: Yeah.
1: I've got a photo in front of me of one of the people that I want to connect with. So I feel like if I just like stare at the photo during the interview, then maybe they'll come through.
0: Okay, well, let's see how this goes. 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
4: In Shell Harbour, under speed a little on Shell Harbour Road, both ways at Wattle Road. In Albion Park, also starting to tighten at the Terry Street and Tangara Road intersection. M1 delays building northbound past Kanahooka Road and Princess Highway hitting some slow patches through Kembla Grange and Fig Tree. Influenza is serious, but it isn't as scary if you're vaccinated. The flu vaccine is recommended for everyone aged 6 months and over. Book your flu vaccine today at your GP or pharmacy. That's the latest traffic on Wave 96.5. More fun in the morning with Lindell and Crammy.
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1: 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Or half-naked girls.
0: No, I'm a man of the people, mate. I'm out there amongst them.
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0: Dave, 96.5, Little and Crammy, more fun in the morning. 13 away from 8, 18 the top today, a mostly sunny day. He is the world's most famous psychic medium. He's coming back to Australia. He's got a brand new book out. You can check out johnedward.net for all the details. But he joins us here this morning at Wave 96.5, the one and only John Edward. Good morning, mates.
1: Good morning, guys. Thanks for having me.
2: I'm having a bit of a fangirl moment, John. I have been a major, major supporter and fan of yours for a number of years. I'm so excited that you're coming back to Sydney, doing some shows in October and November in Australia. You're doing the State Theatre on Sunday, the 25th of October. So I will definitely be in the crowd. And you've actually got a new book out as well. Do you want to tell us all about that?
1: I do. It's called Chasing Evil, and it's the first book that I've had out in a long time. And it's the true story of how I've helped an FBI agent for the last 25 years on some of his big cases.
0: Wow, that's pretty intense. That's amazing. Do they come to you? Do you offer your services to them? How did that come about?
1: Well, you know, when I say it that way, it sounds pretty sexy, but the reality was he came to expose me as a fraud and wanted to debunk me. Our initial meeting was not because he was seeking my help. The initial meeting was he heard me on the radio, just like this, where I was doing readings, and he didn't like the fact that the radio station was putting me on, so he wanted to prove that I wasn't real. So he brought me a legitimate case, and he brought me evidence from that case, and information came through that he did not know. And that started him on this journey of understanding that this is real. And then he asked me if I would be able to continue to help him.
2: Yeah.
1: And although crime is not my thing, I wound up saying yes. And we forged an amazing friendship. We're like brothers. This book, Chasing Evil, which is now available in Australia, it kind of tells that journey. It talks about that story.
2: Do you take great satisfaction in proving people wrong like that? Because I would.
1: No. You know, I've been. This is my 41st year of doing this. I've been doing this a really, really long time. I have to say that I really understand where people are coming from because I was that person. You know, so I understand what the journey looks like because I know what my journey looked like.
0: When it comes to this gift and ability that you have, John, when did you first notice it? Like, when did you know that you had something going on?
1: I went to debunk a woman that was doing readings at my grandmother's house, and I was unhappy because when my grandmother went for the reading, it was like a house party and like a number of people were being read.
0: You're the FBI guy in this situation.
1: I was the FBI guy in this situation, I was a, you know, sarcastic sophomore in high school.
0: Yeah, right.
1: And what bothered me was that my grandmother came out of this room and she was emotional. And I said, what did that woman say to you to make you upset? And she said, no, I'm not sad upset. I'm happy upset. And she proceeded to tell me that my grandfather had come through and she was very happy about that. And I felt like this woman had done a disservice to my grandmother. As a result of that, I wound up going for a reading with her. And she told me that I had this ability, but she backed it up with information and facts and details that there is absolutely no way she could have known, and nobody in my family could have informed her. So like my logical brain was like, this woman's definitely got something.
2: Yep.
1: And that just sent me on my journey.
2: Have your abilities actually changed over the years? Like how have they developed? Do you see different things, hear different things, smell different things now? Like, is it different to when you were younger?
1: It's so different. People ask me like, would you like to see the TV show Crossing Over on today in reruns? I'm like, absolutely not.
2: Really?
1: Because I don't think it's a good depiction. It was me then.
2: Yeah.
1: But I've got 25 years more experience.
2: I think that a lot of the time I am open to receiving messages from my loved ones. And I like to think that they do send me different things, whether it be a certain bird or a song that we play on the radio. Yep. I like to think that I'm open to receiving it. At what point, though, is it just me telling myself that they're sending me a message? And what's real communication from the other side?
1: I think the fact that you're questioning it is healthy.
2: Mm.
1: I think that when we see established patterns that come up where you're noticing something that you're not intentionally looking for, I think that's when you can see as a real connection. But different people are going to receive things in different ways. Some people may get things in a dream. Some people may see patterns of numbers. Some people may see feathers. But it's, what do we do beyond that? I think we have to be 50% of the equation, which means that we have to communicate back to them, not just expect them to communicate to us. So I think as long as we're being open to the process, then we can recognize when something may just be a thing that's happening as opposed to a thing that's happening.
2: Right. You say the dreams as well. Like, I have had certain dreams about loved ones that have passed, but I always feel like they don't talk to me in the dream. They're there, but they never, ever have a conversation with me.
1: So they are having a conversation with you. It's just telepathically because they're not going to communicate with like words. Yeah. So right. You want to pay attention to what is it that you're seeing, hearing, and feeling within that experience? And yes. What is the backdrop? And what are they wearing?
2: Okay.
1: And are there any like little Easter eggs? My mom came through to my grandmother and she said, right where you're standing. She goes, she was like, you know, a couple of hours ago, she was standing there and she was wearing, and she described her. And I went, so wait, you saw her? And she said, yeah, I saw her.
2: Wow.
1: I went, how did she look? And she said she looked good. She had her hair back. She was healthy. And she described her like, and then she was annoyed that she didn't say anything to her.
2: Yeah.
1: I said, well, what did her face look like? I said, what did her face look like, Grandma? And she goes, well, she was smiling at me. I said, well, Grandma, I said, that is the message. I go, she's letting you know she's okay.
0: See, I think an interesting way to look at what you're talking about, Lyndall, like those signs and signals that people get, and they don't know whether they're coming from others and loved ones that have passed. I think you can look at it like the other way, like you noticing that and associating that with them and their past is you sending them a message.
1: And you can do that too. Like you can actually ask them for like, send a sign. Like I one time said to my mom, I want you to send me a sign.
2: Yeah.
1: And I want you to put a blue feather in my hand.
2: Right.
1: And I made it kind of like ridiculous, like on purpose. Well, long story short, I knocked over a stack of books at a psychic fair within a few months of me asking for that message. And the books that I knocked over were called Illusions by Richard Bach. And the cover of the book, it's the cosmos with one free floating blue feather.
0: Oh, wow. There you go. A while ago, I'm not saying what you do is magic, but I'm just going to use it as an analogy, right? I taught myself a couple of magic tricks. And so my kids are now constantly asking me to do the magic trick.
2: Yeah.
0: Are you constantly asked by your friends and you know, whoever you're hanging with at a barbecue, having a nice casual time off to do or bring through people?
1: Not really. No, really? Not really. It's actually more the opposite. I think people don't want to look in the mirror. They don't want to look at the things that maybe, you know, they're doing that they know that they shouldn't be doing, or issues that they're working on that they know that they should be working on and they're not. And even though I'm not reading for them, I still represent that in some, you know, in some capacity. But conversations can be funny because if I say just something like, hey, you know, Ryan, like, how's your family? Great. Why? What's the matter? What's something up? Are you seeing something? Like, there's always something that gets followed
2: and people
1: up
2: are
1: with
2: scared?
1: The conversation.
2: Are they scared that you might tell them something or that they're
1: yes.
2: worried about hearing from loved ones?
1: Sometimes there is a fear-based reaction to what I might see.
0: I'll just say it because I think Lyndall's been too shy or scared to. Lyndall is
2: completely... No, I will by the end of the chat.
0: Okay.
2: I think I will say, if you have any messages for me, John, I am so open to it.
1: Okay. If I get anything, I'll let you guys know. I didn't meditate to do this. I apologize.
0: Oh, okay. Is that normally like a preparation process you go through? Like, what is that process?
1: It is. So the process for me is I kind of, I settle myself and I kind of do a lot of visualization exercises. Think about a surgeon that's going into surgery. Mm-hmm. They kind of scrub in, they gown up in masks, so right. and then when they're done, they kind of scrub out. So there's a process. And sometimes when I'm doing media, like show back to back to back to back, I try not to fall into people's energies.
0: Right.
2: That's fair.
1: It happens sometimes.
2: Yeah, it's fair.
0: Okay, well, look, the show is happening at the State Theatre Sunday, October 25. The new book is out right now, Chasing Evil, by this amazing man, renowned psychic medium, author, and lecturer, John Edward. Thanks for joining us here at Wave 96.5.
1: Guys, thank you so much. I appreciate it.

0: Dave, 96.5, Little and Crammy. For your Monday morning, a great chat with John Edwards, though, well, I'll be honest, Lyndall's a little sad and disappointed.
1: I'm okay.
0: Well, there was no crossing over this morning with John Edwards. That's what we were hoping for. As he just told us,
1: yeah. He
0: normally needs to do a bit of preparation before apparently crossing over and linking us with our loved ones that have passed, and he hadn't
1: done
0: that.
1: All right, though. I've waited my whole entire career to be able to interview John Edwards and have people come through, but I'm okay.
0: Yeah. If only we had the cameras on, you could have seen Lyndall's face when he, like, completely shut down the idea of trying to connect with someone for us.
1: Yeah, it's like how there's a clip from The Simpsons, and I think it's Ralph.
0: Yes.
1: And you can freeze frame the moment Ralph's heart was breaking when Lisa rejected him.
0: Yes.
1: It was that.
0: Yeah. I witnessed it from this side of the desk, and I just had to be professional and move things along.
1: Same, and I didn't want to, like, harp on about it. I was like, oh, okay, just be cool, be cool.
0: Mm.
1: Anyway, he's got a show coming up in Sydney. State Theatre, Sunday, the 25th of October. Tickets are available through johnedward.net. If you would like a double pass to go and see him, maybe I can take it. 4275-1965 is the number.
0: And hopefully he's done his breathing exercises, had his mushroom shake and done some meditating before the show that he can sort of connect with people's loved ones.
1: Wasn't meant to be. It's okay. There's a reason why my loved ones didn't come through today.
0: This is all Lyndall's internal monologue being heard out loud right now.
1: I'm trying to talk myself down.
0: Exactly right.
1: So I don't cry.
0: Yeah. I'm sorry, mate. I do feel
1: it's
0: bad.
1: All right.
0: I know how much you were hoping for something this morning.
1: Yeah, it's all good. It's all good.
0: Yeah, okay. Call now to grab those tickets to go see John Edwards at the State Theatre. We have the news next, and then we'll give you the chance to win $1,000 with our game of 1K wordplay here at Wave.
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5: Hi Wollongong, Fiona Ellis-Jones here from Your News Now. It's a chilly 8 degrees this morning. 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
11: Mostly sunny, top of 18 today. Dave Clark with the 8 o'clock update. University of Wollongong under the ICAC spotlight from 10am today as an investigation into allegations concerning staff at UOW gets underway. The public inquiry set down to be heard over 3 weeks, with the Commission live streaming the proceedings on its website. The uni has previously stated that it understands the public interest in the matter, but will not be making any comment about the investigation while the hearings are underway. Aussie families are being urged to ensure any pet birds don't come into contact with species in the wild. The plea follows confirmation the highly contagious H5 bird flu strain has arrived in Australia, with a confirmed and suspected case near Esperance in Western Australia. Agriculture Minister Julie Collins has told 7 bird owners need to observe strict biosecurity controls
12: to make sure that if they do keep birds or poultry, that they are preventing the contact between wild birds and those poultry species.
11: Funding in the upcoming New South Wales budget to tackle the way homes are built right across the state. Minister for Planning and Wollongong MP Paul Scully says they'll be after partners who'll harness cutting-edge prefabrication, modular construction and digital tech.
13: The government will go through a 2-stage competitive tender process looking for credible

0: killed two men near Batemans Bay Sunday afternoon.
1: 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Masterton's two new display homes are now open at Housing World Shoalhaven at Batagarang, Kambawarra.
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0: 22-20, the final scoreline for the Dragons against the Knights in round 16 of the NRL. Interim head coach Dean Young says they stuck to the game plan, but it just didn't stick.
3: I thought everyone did their job. There's some opportunities for us to win the game, and we didn't nail them, and unfortunately, we put all that effort in, we don't get the result.
0: In cricket, Australia's beaten Bangladesh by 7 wickets to complete a T20 series whitewash. Mitch Marsh, named player of the match for his knock of 60. Meantime, New Zealand levelling its test series against England with a 253-run win at the Oval. And a third grand final in 4 years for the Adelaide Thunderbirds. They defeated the Melbourne Vixens 58-44 in their major semi-final yesterday. The Vixens will now face the West Coast Fever in this weekend's prelim. The winner set to meet the T-Birds July 4.
1: 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Weather.
0: Mostly sunny today, top of 18. Sunny Tuesday, late showers Wednesday, tops around 18 again. Right now, 11 in Calderwood on Wave 96.5.
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5: Coming up shortly, we'll check all your latest viral news. Apparently, there's a huge celebrity couple that are celebrating their bucks and hens weekends at the moment.
6: Okay. Surprise, surprise. I think I know who you're talking about. My wife's been all over this news and gossip.
5: I could imagine.
6: I've been shown the photos of the big white tents.
5: Are you going to have to take a day off the day they get married so you can sit and watch some kind of rolling coverage of the wedding?
6: I mean, maybe, possibly. I know my wife definitely probably won't be working that day. She'll conveniently be having a sick day. The kids that she normally teaches will be with a substitute that day, no doubt. Have a video day.
5: Oh, by the way, we're talking about Taylor Swift and Travis Kelce.
6: Yeah, I think.
5: Didn't catch on.
6: Yeah, I think most people figured it out.
5: Yeah.
6: All the details on why a lot of people think they're having their bucks and hens parties coming up shortly. Next, though, we want to give someone $1,000. Call now, 4275-1965. It's a very simple, straightforward and easy game of word association. Anyone can play it, which means anyone, could be you, could win $1,000 next. We do it all thanks to Domain. It's 1K wordplay here at Wave 96.5. It's Lindell and Crammy for your Monday morning.

0: 96.5. It is Lyndall and Crammy for your Monday morning. It's 10 past 8, a mostly sunny day today and a top of 18 degrees. And it is that time in the morning where we attempt to make someone $1,000 richer.
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3: Yeah, this morning we're going to Brownsville. Stacey, how's your Monday looking so far?
4: Yeah, pretty good. Actions at work.
0: Oh, lovely. Okay, and what is it that you do for work, if you don't mind us asking, and you can say on air? Stacey, what do you do?
4: I work with new car transport services, so...
0: Okay.
4: Over in Kemble Grange.
0: Oh, okay. Yes. Yeah. It's always amazing every time I've got to go to White's Gully to the tip there and I drive past those massive car yards, I guess you'd call them, or car parks, and there's all those new cars parked there. It's amazing little industry we've got going here in the Illawarra. So,
4: yeah, it's like a sea of cars.
0: Yeah, it's amazing. Okay, well, you win $1,000 today, Stacey. Let's just manifest it. What are you going to do with the money when you win it?
4: Shopping.
0: Okay.
3: Why not?
4: I need some new clothes. Why not?
3: Okay.
4: I need shoes.
0: All right. $1,000
3: worth of shoes coming your way. Good times.
0: We're shooting for a wardrobe update.
3: Yeah, all right. Let's do it.
0: Stacey, this morning, you need to choose your teammate, Stacey. Who are you going to go with, Lyndall or me, Crammy?
4: I'm going to go Crammy. We'll see how it goes.
0: Okay. All right. Good luck. Bye.
4: I feel like we're on the same wavelength.
3: Okay. All right. He's gone. Stacey, why do you think you're on the same wavelength as Crammy?
4: I don't know. I've been listening, playing along, and I feel like I've got the simple answers as well.
3: Simple answers. Okay. Something about him,
4: mate. Don't tell him I said that. Don't tell him I said that, though.
3: I won't. Don't worry. He can't hear anything right now.
4: Call him simple.
3: All right. Let's do this. I'm going to give you three words, and the first thing that pops into your head when you hear the words is what I need from you this morning.
4: Yep.
3: And if Crammy matches your words, you get the cash. Your first word this morning, Stacey, mosquito.
4: Bite.
3: Second word, car.
4: Car. Well, I work with cars. Road? I don't know.
3: Road?
4: If I'm on the road. I'm just going to go road. Car, road.
3: Yep. And your third
4: it's
3: and final...
4: It's going to be stupid, but...
3: That's all right. Third and final word is shop.
4: Mall.
3: All right, mosquito, you've gone with bike. Car, you've said road and shop. You've said mall. Just waving
4: him back. Actually harder than it's Theon.
3: Yeah, they were a bit tricky today. Hang on, he's coming. Don't say anything.
4: Yeah.
3: Oh, Stacey. You good?
0: Yeah, hello.
3: Hello.
0: I am good, mate, yes.
3: All right. Stacey's locked in her words.
0: Okay.
3: Are you ready to rumble?
0: Let's do it.
3: Give her $1,000 worth of new shoes.
0: Yeah, okay.
3: So let's go. First word is mosquito.
0: Bite.
3: Yep. Second word is car.
0: Drive.
3: No.
0: What?
3: She said
4: there
3: road.
4: Too many to think of.
0: Road.
3: Yeah.
0: Okay, that makes sense, yeah. You drive a car. Come on. Seriously.
4: Yeah, on the road.
0: Yeah, that, yeah, okay.
3: They both work.
0: Yeah, fair enough.
3: This is a tricky one, actually, the last one.
0: Uh-huh.
3: What would you have said for shop?
0: Shop. Or you go to the shop to buy something.
3: No. She said mall.
0: Oh, the mall. Yeah, you go for a shop.
3: I don't know what I would have said for that.
0: Shop at the mall.
3: Grocery shop?
0: Yeah.
3: I don't know.
0: Some kind of tough
4: That's all good.
0: Ones, but simple at the same time.
3: Bit
0: weird.
3: Obscure.
0: Yeah, it's like they sound easy, but they're not.
3: Yeah.
0: Yeah.
4: No, they're not.
0: Yeah, bad luck, buddy.
4: Your mind just has a blank.
0: Yeah. Mm-hmm. It's the pressure, mate. It's the pressure of getting through and being live on air, Stacey. That's what it is.
4: I just really wanted to talk to you guys, that's all.
3: Aww. Aren't you lovely?
0: That's cute.
3: Do you want to do the rest of the show for us?
4: Yeah, sure, why not?
3: What's coming up in entertainment news, Stacey? What's happening in
4: the world?
3: I have
4: no idea.
3: Okay, good.
4: Great. Travis and Taylor, isn't it?
3: Yeah. What about them? What's happening?
4: They're getting married, aren't they?
3: Yeah.
0: They are indeed, yes.
3: Any more details? Yeah. Can we skip the whole segment?
0: No.
3: Just Stacey's segment? Fine.
0: All right. Your audition didn't quite go as planned there, Stacey. We'll be in contact, okay?
4: No, thank you.
0: Tomorrow we'll give you someone else the chance to win $1,000 with our game of 1K wordplay. We do it all thanks to the guys at Domain Warrawong, where premium brands, modern design and great value comes together. As much as Stacey tried to replace you, Lyndall, no one could do it. So you are next and giving us all the details about what's going on in the world of Taylor Swift and Travis Kelce here at Wave 96.5.

0: 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For your Monday morning, it's Lyndall and Crammy, 20 past 8, 18 the top today, mostly sunny day. There's a lot going on in the celeb worlds. Some couples breaking up and splitting up, getting divorced. Others are about to get married. We've got all that news right now here at Wave 96.5.
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5: I spoke earlier this morning about Jelly Roll and Bunny EXO's divorce.
6: You ain't nothing but a liar.
5: Because over the weekend, he said on stage that he still loves her and they're best friends. And then she released that hour-long YouTube video saying that it wasn't a mutual divorce and she didn't want it and all of that stuff. She's also said, though, in that YouTube clip, that they have plans to still raise a child together through surrogacy despite their divorce.
7: The thing is that's my best friend, dude. Like, I love him. And you guys are going to be shocked to hear this, but we're still having a baby. So yeah, we're still having a baby together. We're going to co-parent together. Jay is my best friend. Like, this isn't what you guys think this is. Nobody cheated on the other person. It's literally just we served our purpose for each other.
5: Prediction? They'll get back together.
0: Well, yeah, it sounds like they still have a lot of love for each other. So, yeah, and like if you're going to have a kid, they're going to continue spending a lot of time together. At the moment, you know what it sounds like? A conscious uncoupling.
5: Kinda. Like. Yeah. Or a knee-jerk reaction. I feel like they have a fight in the States and they're like, oh, it's time for a divorce, irreconcilable differences. Just to have a separation trial or something.
0: Have a little break.
5: Yeah. Lewis Capaldi in some other news has addressed his breakdown while he was heading the Isle of Wight Festival over the weekend. He said, I sort of had what the kids these days are calling a complete and utter mental breakdown, a complete collapse of mind. I'm no longer broken, though.
0: Okay.
5: I am feeling good. So he's going to take a little bit of a break in the next couple of months to write an album and just step back a bit. I think that's what he's going to keep doing.
0: Okay, that is good.
5: In and out.
0: If you're struggling to 13, 11, 14 for Lifeline.
5: Now, there's a lot of buzz at Taylor Swift's Rhode Island mansion at the moment. A source says that she's currently celebrating her hen's weekend. There was a TikToker who recorded like four women on the balcony.
0: Oh.
5: Three of them were in black robes. The fourth woman was in a white robe.
0: Oh, cute.
5: Travis went clubbing with his buddies in LA on Friday night. He was at a members-only restaurant with his mates on Wednesday night. Okay. So people are like, oh, is this like the Bucks and the Hens? Is this all happening this week?
0: Sounds like it.
5: 3rd of July, lock it in your diary, Madison Square Garden. 1,000 of their closest family and friends are heading along to watch them get married. But just lastly, singer Zara Larsson has said there's one thing that she's tried to gift to her boyfriend repeatedly and he never accepts it. Any guesses as to what random item this might be? Something from her person.
0: Well, I mean, what do you mean? It could be anything.
5: From her body.
0: From her body. She tries to give him something from her body. What type?
5: Yeah.
0: I can't guess at this time of the morning.
5: Just have a listen.
8: Sometimes my toenails fall off, and then I say that sometimes.
9: Have you ever given your toenail to your boyfriend?
8: Yes. He never accepts it.
9: Really? That's strong.
8: I'm like, oh, I thought you loved me.
5: Just.
0: What?
5: Why?
0: Yeah.
5: Well, like, at first, when I was reading this article, I'm like, oh, maybe it's an eyelash, and she gives him an eyelash to say make a wish or something cutesy.
0: Okay, that would make sense.
5: That would make sense, but who is giving anyone a toenail?
0: Yeah, and what am I doing with that? Like, when you hand that to me, what am I meant to do with it?
5: Meant to, like, keep it in a jar?
0: Ugh, yuck.
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11: On Memorial Drive, southbound looking quite sluggish, approaching Bulambi all the way through to Coromel. M1, heavy delays building northbound past Kanahooka Road and congestion at the on and off ramps to Five Islands Road. Princes Highway hitting some slow patches through Campbell Grange and again through Fig Tree. Cataract to Wilton via Picton Road westbound taking 20 minutes. 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That's the latest traffic on Wave 96.5. 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
12: 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Hey.

0: Wave 96.5, it is Lyndall and Crammy. Clarky is ready to go in the newsroom with all the latest. And then we're back at it. We're up to our old tricks in 2026. We have $50,000 here to spread amongst the Illawarra community to help the cost of living. 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
9: Mostly sunny, top of 18 today. Dave Clark with the 8:30 update. The AMA says ambulance ramping has hit dangerous levels across Australia, with record demanding leaving patients waiting outside and putting lives at risk. More than 2.4 million people arriving at EDs by ambulance last year. The doctors group says the system is under extreme strain and the government must boost hospital capacities. Illawarra motorists will continue to receive cheaper petrol. The fuel excise has been extended from July, bringing the price of fuel down 16 cents a litre. Peter Corey from the NRMA has told Seven every cent helps.
10: 16 cents a litre is about 10 bucks on a tank of petrol, depending on how big your tank is. So it's anywhere between $9 and $11. So every cent helps in the middle of a cost of living crisis, and no doubt this will help too.
9: Minister for Planning and Wollongong MP Paul Scully says the upcoming state budget has funding for a breakthrough housing plan set to impact the Illawarra. Mr Scully says the government will look for partners who will harness cutting-edge prefabrication and modular construction.
11: This is to improve the productivity of the construction sector, because we've done lots of planning reform that only goes so far if the construction industry can't keep up.
9: The ATO urging us not to rush those tax returns, warning early lodgers are more prone to make mistakes which can delay their refunds. The tax office says waiting until late July can actually help to avoid errors. That's when our pre-filled data appears online. Also today, the grandmother of missing South Australian boy Gus Lamont has broken her silence, and the King's Highway near Batemans Bay is open again this morning after a double fatal crash yesterday afternoon.
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9: They stuck to the game plan and just missed out on the win against the Knights, 22-20 in the NRL. Skipper Damien Cook says the Dragons, despite being down 2 tries early, finally kept their heads.
13: The way we just you know, handled the fast start from Newcastle in their first 20. And like you said before, like that second 20 leading to half time, we feel like we started to really dominate them and get ourselves back into the game. So, like Dean said, but yeah, pretty proud of the boys of that effort.
9: Meantime, the Roosters topped off a massive Sunday triple to outclass the Sharks 27-8. Coach Trent Robinson says there's lots to take away from the match.
14: I thought probably the consistency from sort of 0 to 80. I thought we were pretty clear on how we wanted to play. I thought we defended well, kicked well, and it wasn't a line break game. You know, both teams were ready to play.
9: And Serena Williams has been granted a singles wild card at Wimbledon. She's already secured an entry to the doubles with her sister, Venus.
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9: Mostly sunny, top of 18 today. Sunny Tuesday, late showers Wednesday, tops around 18 again. Right now, 12 in Bulleye on Wave 96.5.
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3: 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Mm-hmm. Timer starts. You've got 10 minutes to call us back. If you do that, we'll pay your bill.
2: All right. This morning, we want to pay a rental bill worth $650, and we are looking for Hayley Mason in Minamara. 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
3: Yep, the timer is off and ticking, so call Hayley Mason. 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
3: And this morning we've been on the hunt for Hayley Mason of Minnamurra. Is that you, Hayley?
4: Yeah.
3: Yes.
0: Hayley, good news. You've called us within 10 minutes. It means we are paying your bill.
4: That's so cool. Thanks so much.
3: You're welcome. $650 rental bill taken care of. What does it mean for you? Does it just ease the burden this week?
4: For sure. We'll go on like a little trip away or something on the weekend, my little daughter and I. So, thought we're just going to the park to grab a coffee, but that's cool.
0: Okay, I love that. I love that, you know, taking this bill away means more quality time or something a bit more special for you and your daughter. That's lovely.
3: That's amazing.
4: Yeah, so just me and my two-year-old, and we've been working every day and she's been at school, so it'll be nice to go for a weekend away.
3: Where do you think you'll go?
4: Probably just down the coast somewhere. Mm-hmm. She really loves Ulladulla and stuff. There's some nice little caravan parks and things down there.
3: I love that.
0: I was just there on the weekend, mate. Yeah, take it down to the little playground near the Brill Lake Bridge there. Get yourself something sweet and nice from the bakery there.
4: Nice.
0: And she can have a play at the park.
4: She loves the baby Chino. So it'll be pretty cool.
3: So good.
4: It'll be pretty special. We haven't had many holidays together.
3: No, this sounds beautiful. I love that you're doing little adventures with your daughter. It's my favourite thing to do with my kiddo, so I'm glad that we can, you know, take care of this bill for you so that you're able to do that.
4: Yeah, that's so cool. Thanks so much, guys.
0: No worries. I can hear her there in the background. So, yeah, enjoy that little trip away and that special time with your daughter. Hayley, congratulations. It's as simple as that. You register your bills at wavefm.com.au. Keep listening across the day. The next one happens at 11:30. We'll do one at 2:30 this afternoon. And Mick for the drive home does the last one today at 5:30. If you hear your name and hear your bill, call back within 10 minutes so we can pay it. 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
5: 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First with the Illawarra's traffic.
6: In Spring Hill, it's bumper to bumper on Spring Hill Road northbound approaching Masters Road. M1 delays building northbound in Dapto past Fowler's Road and again through Mount St. Thomas. Heavy congestion also at the off-ramps to Five Islands Road and Princess Highway hitting some slow patches through Kembla Grange and again through Fig Tree and West Wollongong. 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That's the latest traffic on Wave 96.5. 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

0: Wave 96.5, Lindell and Crammy. More fun in the morning. That, of course, from the Toy Story 5 soundtrack. It's in cinemas right now if you want to go and check it out. And the buzz is that the Hens Party and Bucks Party, accordingly, has been taking place over the weekend for Taylor Swift and, of course, Travis Kelce.
1: 3rd of July is when they're apparently getting married at Madison Square Garden.
0: Yeah, you can imagine the world will stop for that wedding. 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Like, she is the be-all and end-all of celebrities at the moment.
1: Like, what World Cup? 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
0: Yeah, that's an understatement, really, let's be honest. 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
9: Mostly sunny, top of 18 today. Dave Clark with a 9 o'clock update. Boys at Wollongong Hospital after an incident at the Kaima blowhole Sunday afternoon. The call to emergency services came in at about 1:30 p.m. after reports that someone at the blowhole had fallen. Crews locating a 10-year-old boy on a rock ledge with leg injuries. Paramedics treating the boy before transport. Federal Agriculture Minister warning that humans could be infected by the highly contagious H5 bird flu that's been detected near Esperance on the south coast of Western Australia. But Julie Collins has told Seven it's not too common.
10: This normally happens when there's very close contact between people and infected birds, particularly poultry species like chickens and ducks.
9: The Illawarra and the state set to adopt a housing system that the government says is used the world over. Minister for Planning and Wollongong MP Paul Scully says the upcoming state budget has funding for a breakthrough prefab modular housing plan.
11: These dwellings will be destined for everywhere, and the world over, people are using prefabricated either components, panelised parts, kit of parts to build homes. They're doing it more cheaply, they're doing it more quickly.
9: Anthony Albanese will hold another round of talks today on fuel security with the states and territories. Canberra to extend its fuel excise relief until the beginning of August at a lower rate of 16 cents a litre. The legislation is expected to pass Parliament with the support of the opposition. Also today, the ATO urging us not to rush those tax returns, warning early lodgers are more prone to make mistakes. And the AMA says ambulance ramping has hit dangerous levels across Australia.
12: Don't miss out. Huge savings on floor and window coverings now at Warrilla. Gorilla Carpet Court.
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9: Latrell Mitchell pushing for a return to the Rabbitohs this week, hoping to be fit for the Origin decider. South Star is tipped to train today as he looks to make his comeback just in time to help the Blues claim the series, while Matthew John says he would be open to helping New South Wales next season if his brother Andrew is in charge. In Group 7 Rugby League, first grade over the weekend, wins went to the Shell Harbour Sharks, Albion Park Oak Flats Eagles and the Stingrays of Shell Harbour, Bury Shoalhaven Heads Magpies and the Milton Nulladulla Bulldogs playing out a 10-all draw, while the Jerringong Lions continue the Warilla Lake South Gorillas' tough season, 44 points to nil. And in the World Cup this morning, Spain has handed it out to Saudi Arabia with a 4-0 win. Meantime, a scoreless draw between Belgium and Iran, nil-all, the final scoreline. 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
9: Mostly sunny today, top of 18. Sunny Tuesday, late showers Wednesday, tops around 18 again. Right now 12 in Bulleye on Wave 96.5.
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14: Well, let's be honest, it's back for another working week and we might as well jam a whole lot on. Len is on the way with some retro action after Miles Smith. Stay if you want to dance. If you don't, you can still stay though. 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

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She definitely didn't write that on a Monday because nobody has big energy first thing in a working week, right? Would you believe it? That's a radio edit. Speaking of edits, Whitesnake is on the way. And the line, "Like a drifter, I was born to walk alone," was actually pushed on them by producers. The original lyric was hobo. They thought people might hear it wrong and that would give the whole song a different meaning. Thank goodness times have changed. Teddy Swims now, Mr. Know-It-All, Wave 96.5.

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We're paying the Illawarra's bills all day today. 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

Wave 96.5 with 22 in a row. As Madonna is getting plastic surgery done, her music is getting vinyl surgery done. Josh for Waz, Like a Prayer. Coming up, Gracie Abrams' brand new one. This is Smash Mouth from the Shrek soundtrack. Somebody.

Wave 96.5 with the 22 song music marathon. It is Bo today. We have got a guy coming up who, when he first dropped an album, gave out his mobile phone number and let people text him. Incredible to think that somebody would be that brave in this day and age. Or stupid, depending on how you look at it. However, he is Irish, so I guess bold is more the word. Right now, Green Day, Good Riddance, Wave 96.5. Another